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0: Sammy. What are you up to?
1: Just trying to remember what's happening on the show.
0: Are you serious? Do I have to remind you again? We've got a topic every day and we've got some tea to spill.
1: Yeah, I know that part, but I think we need more. Like more random calls, more guests, more fun.
0: You said we won't. Think last year times 10.
1: That's a bit drastic.
0: You know what I'm talking about. We're just going to turn it up a little.
1: Cool. So more requests, more games, even some new ones.
0: Same drive, but bigger vibes.
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1: All right, so good morning. The temperatures are actually not too bad at all this week. Highs of about 36 degrees for the foreseeable future. 36, 37 at the most. Maybe next week around the same time it'll be warmer, around 38, 39 degrees for next Tuesday and Wednesday.
2: What did you say? 36.
1: No, we're not doing it.
2: No one
1: is doing it. Literally, even the kids are not doing that anymore.
2: I saw you can buy chicken nuggets now.
1: Yeah.
2: And they're called 6-7.
1: No comment.
2: I'm going to buy those.
1: If I see that, I actively will not buy them. 24 degrees is going to be the low for tonight and tomorrow and for Friday, in fact. And right now it's 25 degrees Celsius.
0: Wake up. Now, the morning show with Sally and Rob on Nile FM. Wake up.
2: Right then, good morning. It's Wednesday, the 19th of August.
1: Yes, good morning. Hello, Rob. Welcome back. Glad to have you back.
2: Thank you very much. Yeah, I had to take the day off to go and look after my very sick daughter.
1: Oh, I'm sorry to hear that. Yeah, we had a couple people asking after you yesterday, so glad that you survived.
2: I had to explain to her what man flu was, because she thought it was an actual thing.
1: Really? Bless her.
2: It's like, you know when you get a cold? She was like, yeah. Well, when men get colds, they exacerbate the symptoms so much more, and that's exactly what you're doing.
1: Yeah.
2: So I've got man flu? Is that worse?
1: Is she better, though?
2: No, not yet.
1: Okay.
2: It's going to take probably about 3 to 5 days.
1: Okay, but she's getting enough rest and fluids and that kind of thing.
2: Yeah, I'm making sure she is. She had a vegetable soup the other day.
1: Oh, check you out.
2: Yeah, right.
1: Well done. Yeah, 2 points for parenting.
2: Oh, it's just out of a packet with water.
1: Okay, you lost a point.
2: Oh, okay.
1: Yeah.
2: That's all I had, though, you know?
1: Oh, no.
2: But yeah, she's getting better. Thank God. All good. A little bit worrying at one point, though.
1: Why?
2: But then again, because she was like having trouble breathing. Like, you've got COVID.
1: Oh no! Don't say that. No one bring back that.
2: Well, actually, when I was at the hospital yesterday, I said to them, "Could it be COVID?" And they were like, "No, COVID's not a thing anymore." I was like, oh, really? And even if it is, apparently, it's very weak now.
1: Well, I don't know. I'm not a doctor. I have no idea. At the end of the day, you know, it's good that you were able to take her to some doctors to get her checked out and get a diagnosis and some meds. So.
2: Yeah. To be fair, I couldn't put up with the crying and the. Even more of a. Demanding person than she normally is.
1: So, it's a lot though. It's really sad when kids are sick because they feel they're so helpless, right? Like, you know, a certain age.
2: I still want my mum when I'm homesick.
1: Exactly, all of us do. So I can empathize with your daughter. But anyways, I hope she does feel better sooner rather than later.
2: Thank you very much. Thank you. How are you doing? You all right?
1: Oh, good. Yeah. I've got a weird I think I have a pinched nerve in my shoulder.
2: Oh.
1: I think so.
2: How did that happen?
1: It just happens. I think I probably breathed or something. You know what I mean?
2: Slept on it funny.
1: I don't know. Yeah. But it's just, I'm trying to undo it just this morning. Just like, yeah, doing like a shoulder roll and whatever. I'm not sure if it's going to work and I might be making it worse.
2: Do a bit of that and then stretching up high and then...
1: I think I need to do a stretch, but definitely whatever, the opposite of what you were doing because that just looks...
2: Reach up to the sky and then bend down and touch your toes. I can't do that. Can you touch your toes?
1: Yeah.
2: Okay. They're not far away though.
1: No, I'm a very small person, but I actively try to stay quite flexible. You know what I mean? It's better for longevity.
2: I'm more upset about yesterday, not about missing the show or about going to the hospital, about missing my date with Sophia.
1: Oh, Sophia, your couch.
2: Yeah.
1: Oh, well, yeah. No comment.
2: Sofa? Sophia.
1: Yeah, I know. It gets sadder the more you explain it.
2: Okay. All right, fine. We'll leave it then.
1: All right. Well, we got a morning show brain teaser on the way for you shortly, of course. And we got some awesome songs to kick the show off as well.
2: Yes. Now, if you would like to listen to a song, what is the best way to get in contact?
1: Get in touch on WhatsApp, if you please. 015-5955-1042 is the number to get in touch on WhatsApp.
2: Now, remember the other day we were talking about Santana and Rob Thomas and all that sort of stuff?
1: Smooth.
2: I have not been able to get this next song out of my head since. And it's Santana and Michelle Branch, The Game of Love.
1: Yeah.

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1: Cover my tracks, I can't bear.

0: I really, really love that song from Alex Warren. It's his brand new one. It's called Rescuer right here on Nile FM. I just can't get over that, actually. It's so haunting.
1: It's really nice compared to some of the... It's very different as well compared to the other tunes, but taken from his album Wild Child.
0: Well, there you go. Anyways, I hope you're enjoying the tunes this morning. Coming up, we still have some Dua Lipa. Really exciting little track I haven't heard in years and years and years. Actually, me and Rob were just discussing about that.
1: Yep.
0: But we've got a morning show brain teaser right now.
1: Oh, have we now?
0: We have. We always have.
1: Honestly, I didn't miss that yesterday.
0: What, the morning show brain teaser?
1: Yes, I really did. What was it yesterday? Was it a term?
0: It was about a snail. We had a conversation about escargot, some of us. But yeah, a snail climbs 3 meters up a wall every day but slips 2 meters down every night. The wall is 10 meters high. How many days does it take to reach the top? That
1: it
0: was the brain.
1: Doesn't matter, because a French restaurant took him and then he was served to somebody as a escargot. As
0: yes, that's what someone said. Someone said, if it was in Paris, it doesn't matter because it never made it.
1: Exactly.
0: But we have a brand new brain teaser for you this morning. And this morning, it's not about snails. It's about dice.
1: Yes, although if there's more than one, they're called
0: dice. I think both work.
1: Die, yeah.
0: Yes, or dice.
1: Anyway, so two standard dice are rolled. What is the total and is the most likely to appear?
0: No, read that again.
1: So what is the total that is most likely to appear?
0: That's the one.
1: So you got like two of these things and you roll them. Now, I was saying to you earlier, I think there's certain games where you need two sixes to be able to start the game.
0: Yeah.
1: I never got those, ever.
0: No, I've never been really good. I mean, even at Monopoly and things like that, like rolling the dice, it's always been like, oh.
1: Great, I've got two.
0: Yeah, exactly. I want to be able to pass go. Why can't I pass go? Or I always end up on jail. You know what I mean? Like the whole, like, you know, the jail thing, and you're like, oh, you skip a turn or whatever. And I'm always like, oh, I hate this game.
1: Yeah, although I did like Community Chest.
0: I don't know what that is.
1: It's like it's the cards where you pick a card up and it's like, get out of jail free card. I will save that for later.
0: Oh, yeah, that's still Monopoly, isn't it?
1: Yes, it is.
0: Yeah. Okay. I thought there was a board game called Community Chest.
1: No.
0: I was like, what?
1: It's the cards you pick up. There's two sets of cards. There's one called Community Chest. I can't remember the other one.
0: I don't remember. It's been years because I put a ban on it in my family.
1: Because it plays for so long.
0: No, and we all, well, my youngest sister is the worst in terms of being competitive.
1: Oh.
0: And she'll continue to play this game. And then she'll get angry if she's losing. And then it just becomes more of like a hostage situation than a game.
1: The last time I played the game, I found that my kids were hiding money underneath the actual board itself.
0: Oh, like they were cheating?
1: Yeah.
0: Yeah, no, I always have to be in charge of the bank because I'm a control freak. And I also like to stop the cheating.
1: There is actually a modern version of that game where you get cards and like a little calculator where you can swipe it through.
0: Oh, really?
1: Yeah.
0: That's not the same, is it?
1: You need
0: to have the little gross paper money that eventually gets wrinkled and ripped and, you know, sort of, you all of a sudden you're cleaning your couch 10 years later and you find, oh, there's that.
1: I found 100
0: Monopoly
1: money. Pounds.
0: Yeah, exactly. Things like that. Anyways, so yeah, get in touch and let us know this morning. What do you think the answer is to our morning show brain teaser? So two standard dice are rolled. What total is most likely to appear? We want to hear from you. It's a game of probabilities.
1: Probabilities.
0: Let us know this morning. The number is?
1: 015-5955-1042.
0: Yeah.
1: Just having a little look. Oh, we've got Nikki Yore on the way with Good Times Go. Also, After, Take Me to Sunrise.
0: Okay, and also we had a request that just came through from Jad, which I love it. And she says, can you please play 1,000 Miles by Vanessa Carlton because it's awesome?
1: Only if everyone does that whole shaky thing with their face.
0: Because I need you. And I miss you.
1: You have to look to the side, especially if you're in traffic. Look to the side, see if anyone else is listening.
0: Yeah.
1: Shake your head and then continue going forward.
0: Exactly. Yeah. Do the Terry Crews, but obviously if you're driving, then keep your eyes on the road. This only applies to passengers or if you're standing at a traffic light or something.
1: Yeah, I mean, that's the sensible option, but you can still do it at the same time because it's only a second. Anyway, it's 19 minutes past 7 right now. Let's do Dua Lipa next.
0: Okay, Dua Lipa and Be the One.
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0: It's a thingamabob.
1: Yeah. It's a dingle hopper. That's the one.
0: Okay, fine. I like that.
1: Anyways, good morning, guys. How's everyone doing for Wednesday? It's the morning show. We have a morning show brain teaser for you. And by the way, Jed, I hope you enjoyed the entire song that you requested right there.
0: Up until I started singing, sorry.
1: Up until the seagull interrupted. Yep. All right. All right, here is the brain teaser for you.
0: You can do it, and okay. I'll read the answers.
1: Sounds good. Two standard dice are rolled. What total is most likely to appear? That is it. It's quite simple, but we want to hear from you.
0: Right, so Den has been in contact and got the right answer. Although, yes, that's the right answer. And then there's another one from Jay.
1: Yeah, hi there, Jay Montoya. What's up? How you doing?
0: Jay has also got the correct answer.
1: That's right, you guys. Keep the answers coming through, though. Let us know. I'm trying to keep it simple this morning. As always, use your brain. Don't use AI. Don't use Google. Don't try to like figure it out in terms of just working it out like mentally. And it doesn't matter if you get it wrong. It's all good.
0: I've decided AI is stupid. The other day I asked it a question and it answered completely the wrong question.
1: Yes.
0: And I was like, no, that's not why I asked. So I asked it again, again it gave me the wrong answer.
1: Yeah, I mean, it's definitely flawed. It's definitely flawed. It's you know, they do say, like, any of the, you know, the terms of usage, it's always like, you know, sometimes AI does make mistakes, which is why it's super important that we exercise our own human intelligence so that we know, you know, how to filter it. How to know what's right and what's wrong. So yeah, there you go. Well, thank you. AI is stupid, if anyone is listening.
0: although yesterday, after we got back from the hospital, I said, look, I can make you some spaghetti. I got some spaghetti.
1: I don't like spaghetti.
0: I don't like the pasta, like the actual spaghetti. And I was like, no, it's made out of the same stuff. So then I asked AI, and out loud it said, no, it's not mad. I was like, yes, it is.
1: It is definitely made out of the same, like, it's the pasta stuff. I really want to learn how to make pasta in Italy. Like, that's something I'd really like to do.
0: Well, that's the thing. One of my friends in Jordan does actually make fresh pasta.
1: Oh, cool.
0: But the thing is, it says, no, spaghetti and other pastas are not always made exactly the same way with the same ingredients. Some commercial dried pastas include spaghetti, are made from durum and salamina, and also water, whereas fresh pastas are made from eggs. I'm like, yes. That's what he's saying. My daughter's like, see, it's different.
1: I was like, it's not. It's different.
0: So I lost the argument. Thank you very much to Siri. So go away. Bad Siri.
1: All right. Well, we've gone from dice and probabilities to spaghetti and AI. And now no one knows what the brain teaser is. So let's go ahead and say that again.
0: Right, Zoe. You have got two dice and they are rolled.
1: Yeah.
0: But what total is the most likely to appear after you've rolled them dice?
1: All right. There we go. Get in touch and let us know. 0155951042 is the number to get in touch on WhatsApp. And yes, Zidane, you've gotten in touch with the correct answer.
0: Well, he's after.

0: Nikki Yore.
1: That's a really weird name. Yore is even spelt weird. As in, like, you are. Yeah, without the apostrophe.
0: Without the apostrophe. Yeah, that's going to set your nose off.
1: Oh, it's so irritating.
0: But someone call the police. There's no apostrophe. I'm not having it. It doesn't sit right with me.
1: I really have issues with, like, bad grammar and things like that. Like, I'm someone who even, like, I'm admitting this is an issue, but, like, even, like, on captions and videos and stuff, like, when the punctuation is all messed up or if there's, like, an accidental capital in the middle, it always, like, it grates on me. Like, I really need, my sister says I need to relax, which she's probably right.
0: I never used to really care about all that sort of stuff, like, you know, the you are or you are.
1: No, it's important. You have to know your, and your.
0: What about there, and theirs?
1: That too.
0: Yeah?
1: See,
0: it's people like you that make me re-edit my messages that I've already sent.
1: You should.
0: After I've sent it, thinking, oh no.
1: Yeah.
0: That's wrong, and they might take that the wrong way.
1: Yeah, good guys.
0: Anyway, that is how his name is stylized, without the apostrophe.
1: Yeah. All good. All good, y'all. We're fine. We're doing the morning show brain teaser, and it goes like this.
0: Oh, before we do, his actual name is Nicholas Scott Yore, as in U-R-E.
1: U-R-E.
0: U-R-E.
1: Okay.
0: Yeah.
1: Well, you could have just gone with that then. Yeah, you were.
0: Nicholas Scott.
1: Sounds like a pirate. All right.
0: Anyway, yes, like, as you were saying, the morning show brain teaser.
1: Yes.
0: MSBT goes like this. Two standard dice or die are rolled. What total is most likely to appear?
1: Hello, good morning to Jad, who says, gives us three different options. No, dude, it's one. Just give us the one.
0: I want to say the first two.
1: Don't.
0: I want to say the first
1: don't.
0: Two.
1: Don't. We only have a limited amount of options. Mahmoud Genedzi gets the correct answer. Well done to you, my friend. Good morning.
0: Jad, I'm reading your message out in full when we give out the answer.
1: Also, Mina Munir, good morning. This is Robin Sally. Hello. It's a beautiful day today. I'm trying to figure out the MSBT, but I still didn't get my coffee, and I slept at 4:30 a.m. Dude. Is it because of the kids? Is it the kids again? Let us know. But you got this. It's okay. I wake up at 4:15.
0: Tear the day off. Call it sick.
1: No, don't do that. Don't Why? Do that. Go. Why? No, because it's about integrity. Of course not. And also, he wants to hear a song for Teddy Swims. He wants to hear Lose Control. We'll see what we can do for you, dude.
0: That's a good one.
1: Yeah. Good morning to you. Let us know, everyone, what the answer to the morning show brain teaser is. If you please, we're going to give out the answer in about 20 minutes' time. Two standard dice are rolled. What total is most likely to appear? Get in touch on WhatsApp, please.
0: 015-5955-104-2. Yes. Oh, look, here's Teddy. There he is.
1: Yeah.
0: See him?
1: Okay.
0: Sing. Something.

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1: One Republic and Wanted. It's almost 10 to 8 right now.
2: Yeah, it is. It is. Only 10 minutes to go before we reveal the answer to the morning show brain teaser.
1: Which... I can't wait.
2: Yes, I know why you can't wait.
1: Oh, yeah.
2: Two standard dice are rolled. What total is most likely to appear? That's it, y'all. We just want you to get in touch and let us know what you think the answer is. Get in touch.
1: What was this inspired from? Like Monopoly?
2: I don't know. Just why not?
1: Okay.
2: It's not like I come up with these myself. I find them.
1: What was the last board game that you did play?
2: Twister.
1: Oh, really?
2: Yeah, I played Twister over the weekend with my sister and her friend.
1: Okay.
2: Yeah, I had my mom like do the spinning. And I'm 13 years older than the pair of them. I beat them both.
1: Okay.
2: I was very proud of myself. I was like, "Any you call me old again, I'm going to challenge you to a game of Twister."
1: And I shall win.
2: I shall prevail.
1: Okay. So you consider yourself a bit of a pro on the... I don't think I've ever actually played that. I know of it, obviously.
2: How could you have lived your whole life and never played Twister?
1: Very carefully.
2: No, it's the best game ever. And it's so much fun, like, when you have, like, a bunch of, like, friends over and you're in a giggly mood anyways. And then all of a sudden, it's like, you know, right hand on green. And then, like, someone else's, like, foot is on top of your head. And it's just, like, it's funny. It's a really funny game. And then when everyone falls down, it's just giggles. It's just constant giggles.
1: The last game I played with a group of friends was Cards Against Humanity.
2: Oh, yeah, I know that
1: which
2: game.
1: Which is a bit weird.
2: It's a weird game for sure, but I do love board games. I wish we could have more of a culture of board games in general. Like, we want to bring that back again, because nowadays people are just on their devices, or, like, you know, they're whatever. They're like talking to someone through their game console or whatever. I'm just like, can we, like, sometimes you just want to be there in the room with someone playing Scrabble.
1: Yeah, listen, you don't need to tell me about this. Literally, my daughter will come up to me, Daddy, can I should want to have a conversation. I'm like, okay. And I'll have a whole conversation. And then at the end of the conversation, I'm like, is there someone on the phone? She's like, yeah, my friend. I'm like...
2: Oh, I have a rule about that with my godchildren.
1: And usually I'll be saying stuff that nobody else needs to hear.
2: No, for sure. But that's a conversation that needs to happen. And I think that needs to happen with all the kids these days, where this idea and notion of privacy really needs to be, like, emphasized, where you say, okay, you cannot be displaying and broadcasting absolutely everything to everyone, whether it's through social media or through, you know, WhatsApp or on the phone line or through your console. Like, sometimes you have to have that common sense to be like, okay, can I call you back and, like, hang up?
1: Yeah.
2: Oh, my gosh.
1: What they do now is they don't do that. They just mute the microphone.
2: Yeah. Oh, yeah.
1: Thank God she doesn't go live on her socials, because then,
2: be interesting.
1: That would be something that would be shared over and over again. Oh, look, it's Rob. Look what he's saying about it. Anyway, let's get back to the morning show brain teaser.
2: Yes, which is all about dice.
1: MSBT.
2: Yes.
1: So, two standard dice, or die, are rolled. But what total is most likely to appear?
2: Hagar, well done to you. You got the correct answer this morning. Jad, you got back in touch with the correct answer. Thank you very much. Hello to Naveen Aydil as well. You got it right the first time. Good morning to you. Thank you, Naveen. Let's see who else got the correct answer. Our friend Mike, you got the correct answer. Have a lovely day as well. I can see you got your coffee in this morning, huh, Mike? And then also, we heard back from Mina, who says, because you were saying that you woke up at 4:30 a.m. He says, this time, my wife's sister was traveling back to America, and she was one of the reasons why we delayed the birthday party for the kids a little while ago. And I don't know if it's only me or if there's other people who sleep late and wake up early. I really feel like I need to know. A lot of people are sleep deprived. It's not just you, Mina, I promise. I feel like most people are sleep deprived, operating on, like, just you know, it's like low battery mode.
1: Yeah.
2: You know what I mean? Like the saver mode. I think
1: it's
2: a lot
1: reserve.
2: Of people, yeah. I feel like that often. I had a friend of mine message me randomly yesterday out of the blue, and it's just like, I just feel so tired. I could sleep for a week. Just randomly. No context.
1: It's like, hi, yeah. I'm good. Thanks for asking.
2: Okay, and she said as well, she said, do you ever feel that way? And I said to her, I felt like that all of July. And I was just like, I think it's just a state of being, to be honest, for a lot of people.
1: Yeah, some people can do it. It's like burning the candle at both ends, isn't it?
2: And then they sleep for, like, you know, 16 hours.
1: Yeah, hi.
2: So, yeah, like, but Rob just does that all the time, hibernation.
1: Yeah, well, I didn't yesterday, which is why I'm feeling like, ugh.
2: Yeah, it's okay. You'll be able to get your 21 hours of sleep later on today.
1: Okay. No, I won't, though, because I've got stuff to do today.
2: What do you got to do? You're making more bread?
1: No. Oh, I made some bread last night.
2: See, there you go.
1: I forgot to put the salt in, didn't I? Because my daughter distracted me, and it didn't come out as I wanted it to. But no, I've got stuff to do today.
2: Oh, Shame. It's almost like life is happening and doesn't care about your sleep schedule.
1: I know, right? It's pre-booked every day.
2: You should get your iron tested. The amount you sleep, you probably have some sort of iron deficiency or something.
1: No, I bought a new one. Oh, that, okay.
2: All right, let's get back to the
1: music. I love my iron. Right, right, you know the buttons on your shirt, right? My iron will go in between those. Like, normal irons won't do that. This one, it goes in between the buttons.
2: Okay.
1: It's when you get older, appliances make you happy.
2: I agree with that. But that's a sad statement, but yes, I do agree.
1: Oh, it's what? Cordless as well.
2: Oh, my gosh.
1: Yeah.
2: Hello.
1: Good morning.
2: Can we get back to the music, please?
1: Yes, please. Should we do some JK?
2: Jamiroquai.
1: Yes.
2: Yes. Hello.
1: Well, too late. It's on now anyway.
2: Yeah, I know. We can't change our minds. You give me something.
1: What?
2: A break, hopefully, from the dad jokes.
1: Okay. But I've still got 5 seconds. I could crack another one.
2: Turn off the mic.

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0: It's Ari and Hate That I Made You Love Me. But hi to Sharon, who got the right answer.
1: Yeah, right answer on the Morning Show Brain Teaser, which we're going to do a quick recap of and give away the answer next. Also, just want to say Ariana Grande and Cynthia Erivo recently just broke the internet. You know, Ariana was doing her concert tour and brought out Cynthia for a duet.
0: Oh, is that the girl from the Wicked?
1: Yeah, actress and singer, yes, from Wicked. That's correct.
0: That's what I said.
2: The girl from Wicked.
0: Is that the girl from Wicked?
2: Is it?
0: She did the movie with, yeah? Nice. All right, nice, yeah.
1: Anyway, the audience lost their mind.
0: I love it when artists do that.
1: Yeah, it was so good. I've been seeing bits and pieces of them singing together. I do love them, you know, just as a duo. The vocal combination of those two, just fantastic.
0: The harmonies are very nice.
1: They're both epic singers. So it's really, really, like, for anyone who enjoys music and musical theater specifically, yeah, I just get a little bit giddy about it. Anyways, hi.
0: Hi. Nile FM weather. What's happening with the weather then?
1: All right, it's warm, but it's not too bad, to be honest. This week, we're having very moderate temperatures of about 36 degrees, 37 at the most.
0: It's been really nice this week, actually.
1: Yeah, it's going to be like that, basically, I would say, until probably next Tuesday. Then it's going to probably go up to maybe 38, 39 for Tuesday and Wednesday. Yeah. I know. But yeah, overall, it's not too bad. So lows of 24 for tonight and for the foreseeable future. And even though it's quite humid out, 73%, 27 degrees is the current temperatures. Temperature.
0: It might be two of them.
1: Singular. Wake up.
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0: Wake up. Right, 8:03 right now. It's Wednesday morning. And guess what? Teachers are back at school.
1: Well, they're starting to, aren't they? I know my best friend's a teacher. She starts back next Sunday. But yeah, I know some schools have already started bringing back the teachers. So if you're a teacher, special shout out to you.
0: Yeah, look at you spending the entire summer doing whatever you want to do.
1: I don't think they do. A lot of these teachers have kids and they then have to just spend the entire summer with their kids.
0: Listen, before I actually got to know actual teachers that do teaching and stuff, I didn't realize how hard it... Well, when I had kids my own.
1: Yeah.
0: I've only got two. These teachers, they have like, sometimes up to 30 in the class.
1: Yeah, exactly.
0: How do you do that?
1: I think you really have to love it to do it for you know, a long period of time as well, specifically. So, yeah.
0: All about the money. You get good. No, but seriously, it's dedication because they might get a couple of weeks off during the summer, but then they are working hardcore all during the time that they're actually going to school.
1: It's very well deserved, the time off that they get. But yeah, anyways, good morning. We're doing the Morning Show Brain Teaser. Time for us to give away the answer right now. Hello to everyone who's getting in touch, but let's just do a quick recap right here before we do that. Two standard dice are rolled. What total is most likely to appear? That is the brain teaser for you. All right, Rob, who got the correct answer?
0: Oh, no, I can't, because otherwise I'm going to say it.
1: Okay, don't say it. I'll do it. Behet Dean Sharif, hello, Sally and Rob, he says, just want to say good morning to you. I have no clue about the brain teaser. Maybe five? No, it's not that. Have a great day as well, Behet. Lovely to hear from you. So Neda Saad got in touch to let us know that the teachers are back to school. Good morning. She says, I'm back. Hi there. You'll be hearing from me every day. Hi, Rob. How's the bread going?
0: It's fine, except for I forgot to put the salt in it yesterday.
1: Yeah.
0: So it's not quite the same as it should be.
1: But overall, you've, over the summer, perfected the bread.
0: Oh, yeah.
1: Yeah.
0: If I had cheese, I'd be putting cheese in there with a little bit of meat. I was going to experiment with hummus yesterday, but I didn't.
1: Okay.
0: Yep.
1: So, like, you make your hummus at home, or did you buy hummus?
0: No, I got like packets of it from Jordan.
1: You get pack what?
0: Yeah, I didn't know this was a thing either, but I found it in my fridge from the last time when the in-laws came over.
1: Oh.
0: And I was like, oh, what's this?
1: Is it still okay?
0: Yeah, I've tried it. It's really good.
1: Okay. Also, hello to Munzer. Speaking of cheese, he gets the correct... you did not get the correct answer, actually, but all right. He sent us a picture of some ancient dice. And Rob saw the picture and said, oh my gosh, is that cheese?
0: Yeah, I did.
1: I was just like, what? He's like, it looks like clumps of cheese. I was like, do you want a charcuterie board? Like, what's your problem? So yeah, just sent us some ancient dice. And he said, talking about dice, it reminded me about a set of dice I saw in a Troy museum in Turkey last week. and they were so old, like from the BC era. And I found a picture of dice that are 12,000 years old.
0: Wow.
1: That's what you thought was cheese,
0: that's
1: Rob.
0: That's like proper mature cheddar.
1: Yeah. Well, really mature, overly mature. Do not eat mature. I am still in shock of how old this invention is, says Munzer. Thank you very much, Munzer. I really appreciate it. I appreciate it. Rob obviously wants a cheese sandwich. I think
0: no, it's just you know when you're like, maybe not, but whenever someone comes over from the UK, I ask them to bring me mature cheddar cheese.
1: Yeah.
0: And that looks exactly like what I've got left in the fridge.
1: Ew.
0: A tiny little square of it.
1: Throw it away. Gross.
0: Why?
1: Because, that sounds like it sounds like it's moldy. If it looks like what's in the picture.
0: That just means it's extra, extra mature.
1: All right.
0: You know cheese comes with blue bits in it, and that is mold.
1: Okay, I'm going to send you home with some penicillin tomorrow.
0: Oh, I've got some at home in the fridge.
1: Hello to Hussein Al-Amin. It says 36.
0: What?
1: You can't get 36 with dice, dude.
0: Not two of them, anyway.
1: No, exactly. No, not at all. Lots of Hamad Ali, thank you very much for your message. You say, speaking of weather, it's raining here. And this is, of course, because he's based outside of Egypt. This is not in Egypt. He's based in Amsterdam. He says, I would like to have a song that's kind of a rainy mood song, Coldplay and Fix You.
0: Oh.
1: Well, I love that song.
0: Well,
1: yeah.
0: The script and rain.
1: Just put on the song that he wants. When it's raining, then you can decide. All right, Hisham Dasui as well says, good morning to the both of you. Can I just say a shout out to everyone who's going through a tough patch in their life, whether it's life or work related? It might seem that the path is turbulent, but hopefully it will get better for all of us, inshallah. And thank you for putting a smile on the face of listeners. Thank you so much, Hisham. That's such a sweet message from you. How sweet. Thank you.
0: No, how can I do it?
1: All right, let me just repeat it one more time, and then you can do whatever you want to do whilst I leave the room. Two standard dice are rolled. What total is most likely to appear was the question I was asking you on the morning show brain teaser this morning.
0: And Jad got in contact saying the answer to the MSBT is 6, 7, and 8.
1: Yeah.
0: And then he said, oh, no, hang on a sec. It's 7.
1: Yeah, exactly. Oh, the answer is 7 because that can be made 6 different ways using 2 dice, basically. So it's the highest probability.
0: What about 12? Like 6 on each?
1: You get that once. There's only one way to make that.
0: Oh.
1: But with 7, you can have 6 and 1. You can have 2 and 5.
0: You can have
1: 3 and 4, 4 and 3, and so on and so forth. And so it's 6 probabilities, which means that you have the highest possibility of getting a 7. Rob, I'm going to take the microphone away from you. I'm going to chase you around the building, I can catch you.
0: In one sentence, did you just say 6, 7?
1: We have Coldplay and Fix You coming up very, very soon.
2: Try your best, but you don't succeed.
0: 6, 7, 8.

0: come over, over, cause it's not over.
1: Come on!
2: Yeah. I'ma be right back.
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0: Not about the movie, but it is called Up, and that is Ollie Murs and Demi Lovato.
1: Yeah, I do love that combination. It's such a joyful little song, isn't it?
0: I like it, yeah.
1: It's so happy, so like, yeah, do-do-do, like walking down the street and the sun is shining, and then all of a sudden we break into song. Kind of like 5 Seconds of Summer.
0: Yes.
1: Do you know that movie?
0: What? The movie?
1: Yeah.
0: No?
1: Not 5 Seconds of Summer. What's the one? Y'all know what I'm talking about. Joseph Gordon-Levitt and Zooey Deschanel.
0: You just dropped some names there.
1: Hang on a sec. It's a movie. It's so good. And he starts singing and dancing in the park to Hall & Oates. No. You make me feel brand new. Do-do, do-do. You know that?
0: I think you're on your own.
1: No, I'm not on my own. I refuse to believe that I'm on my own. Other people are with me, too. Everyone who's with me, please. 500 Days of Summer. That's the one.
0: Oh, so it's not 5 seconds.
1: No, it's not 5 seconds. It's 500 Days of Summer. All right. No, but it's a really lovely film from 2009. You don't know it?
0: Nope.
1: So good.
0: Kind of obsessed about my movie that I'm going to be playing clips of in a second.
1: Okay. All right.
0: It's a good one.
1: I'm excited. This is the real world. The real world. Yeah. See, Munzer's with me, by the way. 500 Days of Summer, he says. And
0: there you go.
1: Is laughing. And also sends you a picture, because you said you started to make bread and you forgot the salt yesterday.
0: Yeah, I know. Rubbish, right?
1: Yeah, but he says, Rob, maybe you can make a bread pudding with the unsalted bread you made, and sends you a picture with like a little bread pudding-y thing with some ice cream on the top.
0: Oh.
1: Although I've never been a fan of bread pudding. I know it's a very British dessert. I just do not understand it.
0: I don't think I've ever had that. I asked Siri how I could fix it, and she said you could serve it with salted butter.
1: We don't get that here.
0: Yeah, exactly. Yeah, well, that doesn't help. Thanks.
1: Hello, how can I make my own salted butter?
0: You just add salt to the... Well, you put butter on it. And
1: you could probably melt butter, add salt, and then refreeze it. Solidify it. Do you know what I mean? I don't know. I'm just suggesting. Obviously, I don't spend a lot of time cooking.
0: Some people have told me you can do that. And I was like, well, why don't I just add salt as I've applied it?
1: It's not the same. It's like when you like cook a meal, if you forget salt and then you add it on afterwards, it's just not the same. It doesn't taste the same as if you are adding salt whilst you're cooking.
0: Okay, so why is salted butter not available here?
1: That's a different conversation. Maybe it's because...
0: I've never found it.
1: I think it's a very British thing.
0: Is it?
1: It's very, very British. Y'all like to have butter on absolutely every... Or like a European thing anyways. The French as well do it. But yeah, I don't know. Here we're not so fussed.
0: Sometimes I just want bread and butter for dinner. That's it. That's all
1: here
0: I want.
1: Here it's fool and aish baladi.
0: Oh, okay. Well, I'll add that then.
1: Which I think is way more sustainable and nutritious and
0: delicious. Oh,
1: probably,
0: yeah. Oh, definitely. It's like, Mum, Dad, what's for dinner? Bread and pullet. Yeah. I never understood that phrase. Anyway, I have got clips from a movie.
1: For the real world.
0: Real world.
1: Real world, yeah.
0: Jazz hands. I will play you clips very soon.
1: Yes.
0: Then I got distracted by a trailer for Frozen 3, but I don't think it is. Anyway.
1: All right. Well, we're going to get back to you about that very, very soon. But yeah, let's do some music.
0: Yeah, we've got Surfaces on the way with Your Way, but right now it's Sabrina Carpenter with Man Child.
1: I know a few.
0: Of what?
1: Man Child. Man Children.
0: Are you talking about me?
1: Yeah.
0: What have I done?
1: Nothing.
0: Are you saying I've got a very juvenile sense of humor?
1: Sorry, what was that?
0: Juvenile sense of humor.
1: Juvenile sense of humor. I don't know. To each his own.
0: Are you saying that I'm immature?
1: Yes.
0: Excellent. All right, good. Well, at least not all of me is aged.

0: 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You got the best music
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0: hands in the air. I can do this bit.
1: I don't think you can do this.
0: Yeah, I can get up that high.
1: I see the seagull is out to play for today. Rob.
0: Yes.
1: I say this with love. Don't sing. It's a no from me. As Cher Lloyd used to say, or whatever. Or was it? No, Cheryl.
0: Cheryl.
1: Cheryl Cole used to sound like that on X Factor.
0: Cheryl Fernandez Vicini.
1: Yeah, it's a no from me.
2: It's a no from me.
0: Like, well, you can't sing either because you got autotune and all that other stuff. And then everyone's just like,
1: I love Cheryl Cole.
0: I love watching the auditions that go wrong. There was these two girls that went up on stage and they can't sing at all. Yeah. And they did their best, you know, bless them. And then the judges are like, well, you tried your best, but it's a no from me. So, yeah, well, you can't sing either. And then it was like, and then one said to the other, well, you can shut up. And then they punched each other. And then they walked off stage. I was like, whoa.
1: Were they siblings or just friends?
0: Yeah, no, they were friends.
1: Well, they weren't friends afterwards, so I'd say that much.
0: I'd love to go back and see what they're doing now. But, some of the best things are the bad auditions.
1: Yeah, they're fun. They're definitely fun to watch. All right. Isam Hassan says, welcome back, Rob. Good morning. Thank you, Isam. Good morning to you as well.
0: Yes, thank you. Thank you.
1: You have the very first clue on...
0: I'm not singing because you just told me to stop singing.
1: The real world. You could just say the yes.
0: Yes.
1: All right, perfect. That's what we can do now. All right, let's do it. What's the first clip then?
0: Right, so it's a movie, obviously. Well, not obviously, but it is a movie. I've mentioned this a few times. I love the movie, but it's a bit weird.
1: It's an interesting one. Don't give any more clues away.
0: Well, you know me and the clues.
1: I know. You can't help yourself.
0: So, you ready?
1: Yeah.
0: Here it is.
3: The last time that I saw you, I was 18. Seems that you go back to the same places a lot.
4: Yeah, it's like gravity. Big events pull you in.
3: I was a big event.
4: So it would seem.
3: Yeah.
4: Could we pretend just for a minute that this is the first time we've met?
3: Okay. Sure. It's just that you're my best friend. I've been in love with you all my life.
0: Okay, anyway, that's clue number one.
1: All right, get in touch. We want to know what the movie is. Can you figure it out from that clip? 015-5955-1042. And then bonus points, as always, if you can tell us who the actors are.
0: Yeah.
1: Rob is not going to say anything.
0: They're real names.
1: Yes, they're real names, if you please. Get in touch and let us know. Let's do it. You want to do it again?
0: Yep. Does he ask her name at that point?
1: It doesn't matter. He wants to pretend like they don't know each other.
0: Oh, okay.
3: The last time that I saw you, I was 18. Seems that you go back to the same places a lot.
4: Yeah, it's like gravity. Big events pull you in.
3: I was a big event.
4: So it would seem. Claire, right?
3: Yeah.
4: Pretend just for a minute that this is the first time we've met.
3: Okay. Sure. It's just that you're my best friend. I've been in love with you all my life.
0: Aww. Yeah. Bless them.
1: It sounded like they were going to break into that Pink song. You know, can we pretend? It's that song with Cash Cash. Do you remember that? Anyways.
0: Yeah, it's not the first time they met. I can't say anything else.
1: No, don't say anything else. Let us know what the movie is, in your opinion. 015-5955-1042. And we'll be reading out your responses next. Hassan Henmi, you almost got it, but not quite.
0: Yes. Wrong profession.
1: No, it's a different movie.
0: Oh, is it?
1: There's another movie which with a similar title. The one that you're thinking of is Charlize Theron, and I think it was Johnny Depp. I think it was. But yeah, I've seen that movie. It was a very good movie, very different kind of movie. But try again.
0: Okay, so if you want to have a go at guessing, 015-5955-1042. Wait!
1: Did we get someone right? Someone got it right?
0: Yes!
1: Yes! Well done. Hello to Shahad, who says, I knew it. I read the novel too. And you get it right. Have a nice day. And then also hello to Nigm, getting the correct actress, but not remembering the movie.
0: Doesn't matter. It's fine. Absolutely fine.
1: To Rob, that's fine.
0: Yeah, it's absolutely fine.
1: All right, get in touch and let us know.
0: Yeah, in the meantime, we've got Carly Rae Jepsen on the way. Oh, and a classic from Sean Kingston.
1: Oh.
0: Yeah. All right, now though, this is Cat's Eye, Animal.

0: Sean Kingston, Paula DeAnder, and There's Nothing. I haven't heard that for a long time.
1: Yeah, it's interesting. Thank you for that.
0: It's a nice. I like it.
1: Yeah. Well, it's 8:52. It's the morning show right here, and we're doing The Real World. The Real World.
0: Yeah.
1: You have to sing with me.
0: You told me not to sing earlier.
1: You can sing when I tell you to sing.
0: Okay.
1: The Real World.
0: You didn't tell me to sing.
1: Go sing.
0: Yeah.
1: Okay, stop singing. All right, so Rob has already given us one clue as to what the movie is. Can we do a recap?
0: Yes, we can.
2: The last time that I saw you, I was 18. Seems that you go back to the same places a lot.
3: Yeah, it's like gravity. Big events pull you in.
2: I was a big event.
3: So it would seem.
2: Yeah.
3: Could we pretend just for a minute that this is the first time we've met?
2: Okay. Sure. It's just that you're my best friend. I've been in love with you all my life.
0: Only because she hasn't met me. Anyway, so what is that movie then, please?
1: All right. Farah and Ramzi, good morning to you. Getting the correct answer. Thank you very much. Also, Justina Sammy, good morning. You're going for The Vow. Is it The Vow? No.
0: It's not.
1: It's not, but I
0: same
1: understand.
0: Same actress.
1: Yes. What is the movie? Get in touch. Think again. No worries. Ahmed Sidi, you got the correct actress. And then you said, is it The Notebook? And then you got it right the second time. Well done. Well done. Thank you very much.
0: It's a good movie. I do like it.
1: I haven't seen it personally. I know of it. I wanted to read the book first, as always, before I watch the movie. That's very me.
0: Or you could save your time and just watch the movie, which is based on the book.
1: No. Books are forever the best thing in the world. Yara Meher getting in touch with the correct movie and giving us both the actors, the lead actor and the lead actress. So Yoda's the first one to mention him. Well done to you.
0: Nice one.
1: Also, hello. Enigma is saying, thank you, Rob. Thank you, Sally. Originally, he just got the actress without knowing anything else. He says, I think I'm going to get it from the second clip, inshallah.
0: Okay, well, talking of second clips, you ready?
1: Yalla.
0: Here's clip number two.
4: Who's there?
5: Greetings, Earthling. Ow, Claire, I'm not going to hurt you. Just don't throw anything at me.
4: Who are you? How do you know my name? And why can't you come out?
5: Can you just hand me the blanket?
4: Maybe I should call my mom.
5: No. Don't call your mom, please. Just hand me the blanket and I'll leave.
4: What do you need the blanket for?
5: I'm a time traveler. I come from the future. And when I do, I don't get to bring my clothes.
4: There's no such thing as time travelers.
5: Yes, there is. In fact, you and I are friends.
0: Right, so what's the movie then, please?
1: Get in touch and let us know. Nedaged, you're getting the correct answer this morning. All right, let's get back to some tunes and then we'll have more clues for you next.
0: Yeah, we got Morgan Wallen and his brand new song, which is called Been By Now. We'll play it next here on The Morning Show on Nile FM.
1: Yes. 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
1: Very moderate temperatures for August, if I do say so myself. Highs of 36 for today, tomorrow, the day after, more or less the foreseeable future. 36, maximum 37, that's what we're looking at. Lows of about 24 degrees. It's going to get a little bit warmer around this time next week, but for now, I think we should be okay. Highs of, like I said, 36 for today, and right now it is 28 degrees.
2: I didn't hear anything you said after you said 36, 37.
1: You need to get over it. It's kind of sad. The kids have moved on. You should move on, too.
2: No, we can bring it back for 20.
1: No, I'm not bringing it
2: 26
1: back.
2: To 27. No?
1: Okay, no.
0: Wake up. Now, the morning show with Sally and Rob on Nile FM.
2: I think we've got the best message ever from Yara.
1: Yeah?
2: And I quite like it. So she says, good morning. I know what the movie is. It's this. And she's put the two actors as well. And then she sent us a voice note.
1: But and then she deleted it.
2: Deleted it. I was like, oh, I really wanted to listen to it. But yeah. It's gone now, so I can't. But then she says, sorry, I always record to my husband that I got the right answer. But instead of sending it to him, I sent it to you. And now I want to hear it even more.
1: Yeah, and then Yara says, you don't know how proud I feel of myself every day when I get the movie right. So he's very, very impressed. And then I send him like records showing him that I am famous and that my name is on the radio. I love
2: it. Send us the voice note that you sent him.
1: Well done. Well done to you. We are doing the real world. The real world.
2: Did we get the time wrong? Did we say it was 8 o'clock or something?
1: Did we?
2: I don't know. No, it's 9 o'clock.
1: It's 9 o'clock. It's definitely 9 o'clock, y'all.
2: No, Sam, I ain't. Did we say the wrong time?
1: Not sure. But yeah, 9:02 right now across Cairo. Rob has given us two clues. We're going to recap.
2: Clip number two. You ready?
1: Yes.
3: Who's there?
4: Greetings, Earthling.
3: Mark, you idiot!
4: Ow! Claire, I'm not going to hurt you. Just... don't throw anything at me.
3: Who are you? How do you know my name? And why can't you come out?
4: Can you just hand me the blanket?
3: Maybe I should call my mom.
4: No. Don't call your mom, please. Just hand me the blanket and I'll leave.
3: What do you need the blanket for?
4: I'm a time traveler. I come from the future. And when I do, I don't get to bring my clothes.
3: There's no such thing as time travelers.
4: Yes, there is. In fact, you and I are friends.
2: Ah, so apparently they're friends, are they?
1: Ah, I wonder what the movie is. Kareem Akram going for Pay It Forward. It's an excellent film, but no, it's not this one specifically. Shahir El Faramawi, who? Who, Rob?
2: Shahir Al Faramawi. I haven't got it on screen. I can't see it. Hang on.
4: Let me find it.
2: Shahir El Faramawi.
1: Yes, you got the correct answer, dude. Well done.
2: It's because it's all clumped together. If it was spaced out, I could...
1: What do you mean clumped? I mean letters, like in any word.
2: It's like all together. Like,
1: what do you want? It would be more difficult to read if they were disjointed letters across.
2: No, because it would be Shahir El Faramawi.
1: No, that's fine.
2: For me, because, you know, simple. I can't deal with long words.
1: Emil Ramzi, good morning to you. You get the correct answer. Also, hello this morning to Lu'ay Medhat, to Noha Badawi getting the correct answer. Justina Sami getting the correct answer as well. Hello to Lami Salem getting the correct answer. Hassan Henry says you gave away a clue.
2: No, we didn't. Did I?
1: No, but also Hassan got the wrong answer again. So originally you went for the wrong answer, the film with Charlize Theron and Johnny Depp. And then you say, oh, About Time. And About Time I got it. But you didn't.
2: Not yet. Go back to your first answer from today and change the middle word.
1: Yeah, start with that. Muhammad Abdel Fattah getting the correct answer this morning. I saw Hassan going for The Adam Project.
2: I watched the beginning of that, and that's one of the movies I've never watched the end of.
1: Is that Ryan Reynolds?
2: Yeah.
1: Yeah, I know. I've never watched that either. But it's not this movie.
2: No, but you can get this. I know you can.
1: Aysam Yalla. Michael, hello to you getting the correct answer. Michael Antoun, Ahmed Gamel as well getting the correct answer. Let's see who else. Hadil Khalaf. Yes, you got this one. You're almost there, Hadil. Come on. You're like, I'm sitting this one out, lol. No, come on. I believe in you. Also, let's see here. Okay, Nigma got back in touch. He says, I know the movie. He's her husband, and I love the lead actor as well. Yes, You got it right, Nick. Finally, you got there. You started off with the correct actress, and you've worked your way like logical deduction to get to the answer. Ahmed Khaled as well getting the correct answer. Omar Abdin, good morning, getting the correct answer. Let's see here. And Habib getting the correct answer as well. Some are saying, is it Back to the Future?
2: No, it is not.
1: I see why you would say that, but no. It's
2: oh,
1: not
2: because
1: that.
2: Of the... yeah, I can't say.
1: Yeah, you can't say anything. Just okay. That's it.
2: I won't say anything.
1: Okay.
2: I'll go and get some more clues, yeah?
1: Yeah.
2: Okay, in the meantime, shall we do some Petal?
1: Petal by Ariana.
2: Yeah. Do you know this is a term of affection? Like, you can say, oh, it's all right, I'll go and get it, Petal.
1: I can't say that without... You know, making a face.
2: You know, like, you know when you like throw
1: it's,
2: up on your mouth?
1: It's the gag reflex.
2: Yeah, exactly.
1: That's the one.
2: That's it. Anyway, it's Ariana Grande and Petal. 906. It's the morning show on 9FM.
1: All right, Petal.
2: All right, love. Yeah, nice.

0: It's Zomba, and my body isn't ready.
1: Yeah.
0: I don't understand. What's that mean?
1: We can talk about that later.
0: Oh. Okay.
1: Sometimes, like, you know how, like, you know, you go through a breakup or something, and you, like, your, like, trauma gets stored in your body.
0: Oh, yeah.
1: You know what I mean? Like, where you kind of feel like you're not ready to get over the other person and things like that. So, yeah, it does make a lot of sense to me. Also, like, when my, you know, your alarm clock goes off in the morning, and you think, oh, my body's not ready.
0: Oh, yeah, that, I can relate to that more. I mean, both of them, but yeah. That one, because that was more recent. But
1: I know, so it has many different meanings.
0: Okay.
1: But, yeah, there you go. Anyways, good morning.
0: Oh, like going to the gym.
1: Well, that's...
0: My body isn't ready.
1: You're never going to be ready. That kind of doesn't work. But yeah, there we go. 16 minutes past 9 right now. We're doing a particular film for you on The Real World.
0: Real World.
1: Wow, what's wrong with that? Hello?
0: Real World. Real World. Yeah, Real World.
1: Yeah, maybe use your man register, you'll feel better.
0: Yeah.
1: Yeah.
0: I have got 4 clips in total. We've done 2 so far, right?
1: Okay, let's do it. All right, because we had a lot of people getting the correct answer, but some people are still stumped, not quite sure what the movie is. So maybe we can help them along.
0: Okay, here's clip number 3.
2: For some reason I'll never understand, she believes him.
3: Because it's true.
2: I'm going.
3: No, Daddy, sing.
2: I can't sing.
3: Where are you from?
2: I'm 39. Alvin's just a baby. We're in the house. We're happy.
3: Why didn't you tell me you were coming? I would have been here waiting.
2: I didn't want you to wait. I don't want you to spend your life waiting.
0: So clip number 3?
1: Yeah, that was clip number 3. That's right. Exactly. So what's the movie, guys? Get in touch and let us know on WhatsApp. 015-5955-1042 is the number to get in touch.
0: Now, I was just playing clip number 4. I'm getting it ready for us. And then Sally started crying. It's like, it's okay.
1: One of us was crying, for sure.
0: Oh, Jazzy!
1: I wonder who it was.
0: Anyway, it's such a beautiful movie. And
1: you love this movie.
0: I do, yeah.
1: I've never seen this movie.
0: I've watched it so many times. As I was trying to tell you, you have to be able to understand it all.
1: Okay.
0: Because otherwise, it just doesn't necessarily make sense. It's not one of those movies you can watch once and go, oh, yeah, that was right.
1: No, there's some movies that are like that, and I really like movies like that, to be honest. Like, one of those movies, this is not the movie, obviously, that I'm talking, because I've never seen this particular film, but movies like Vanilla Sky.
0: Or Memento? What's it?
1: Memento with Guy Ritchie?
0: Guy Pearce.
1: Guy Pearce.
0: Yes.
1: Guy Ritchie's the director.
0: Yeah. That's a weird movie.
1: I need to see that.
0: I watch it on DVD, and if you do a certain combination on the buttons, you can actually watch it in sequence.
1: Well, don't tell me anything.
0: No, I mean, like, no.
1: I know this is a movie from the 90s, but I still have to watch it.
0: Yep, but also it's on Duvd, and I don't have a Duvd player anymore. So anyway, what is that movie, please? There's one more clip to go, and we'll do that a little bit later. But should we do Mark Ronson and Camila Cabello?
1: Oh, yeah, that sounds good.
0: It's Find You Again. It's next.
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0: 50-50 and Cupid. It's almost 9:30 right now. Hello.
1: Hello. How's it going? Thank you for being here with us on the morning show. We're doing
0: The real world.
1: You're just making it worse.
0: Why?
1: I don't know. As it goes on, I feel like you're trying to make the jingle even worse than it already is, which was pretty bad, to be fair, to start with.
0: Well, okay, fine. I don't know what to say to that.
1: All right, we have a couple of clues that we've given you so far. Three, in fact. And now Rob has the final clue.
0: I do, and this is the last one. I mean, I could play clips from this movie. I could just play the whole movie.
1: Well, let's not do that. But can we, let's do a recap of three and then play the new one. How about that?
0: Okay, so the very first clip was...
2: The last time that I saw you, I was 18. Seems that you go back to the same places a lot.
3: Yeah, it's like gravity. Big events pull you in.
2: I was a big event.
3: So it would seem. Claire, right?
2: Yeah.
3: Could we pretend just for a minute that this is the first time we've met?
2: It's just that you're my best friend. I've been in love with you all my life.
0: Right, so that was the very first clip of said movie, and we got quite a few answers. You've never seen this?
1: No.
0: Have you heard of it before?
1: Of course.
0: Oh, okay.
1: And I know the poster, and I know the premise of it, and I want to read the book. I've told you this. I'm going to read the book, and then I will watch the movie.
0: Right, so if you don't really know Sally that well, let me explain. Sally's never got any free time. She has to make free time, and sometimes even that is impossible. So reading the book is a waste of time if you're then going to watch the movie.
1: Reading books is never a waste of time, ever. Right. Ever, in this whole world.
0: Read the book and watch the movie at the same time.
1: No. You read the book, you get what the author's vision was for it, and then you see how it was adapted. You don't watch the adaptation and then go back and check out how it was originally meant to be. That's just at least my personal, humble opinion, but...
0: That's like doing something, the same thing twice.
1: No, it's not. It's never the same. Watching the Harry Potter films is not the same as reading the books. The experience of the books was so much more rewarding. Reading Lord of the Rings, you get so much more depth and in-depth understanding of the world of Tolkien versus watching the movies. Absolutely never the same. This is a hill I'm willing to die on. Sienna Spyro once said.
0: All right, then, my precious. Okay, fine. Well, I was just going to say, because obviously the book is based on the movie anyway, so what's the point?
1: Uh-huh.
0: Anyway, clip number two, you ready?
1: Yeah, let's do it.
4: Who's there?
5: Greetings, Earthling.
4: Mark, you idiot!
5: Ow, Claire, I'm not going to hurt you. Just please don't throw anything at me.
4: Who are you? How do you know my name? And why can't you come out?
5: Can you just hand me the blanket?
4: Maybe I should call my mom.
5: No. Don't call your mom, please. Just hand me the blanket, and I'll leave.
4: What do you need the blanket for?
5: I'm a time traveler. I come from the future. And when I do, I don't get to bring my clothes.
4: There's no such thing as time travelers.
5: Yes, there is. In fact, you and I are friends.
0: All right, so that was clip number two.
1: Yeah, clip number two. Moving on to clip number three.
0: Here it is.
3: For some reason I'll never understand, she believes him.
6: Because it's true.
3: I'm going.
6: No, Daddy, sing.
3: I can't sing.
6: Where are you from?
3: I'm 39. Alba's just a baby. We're in the house. We're happy.
6: Why didn't you tell me you were coming? I would have been here waiting.
3: I didn't want you to wait. I don't want you to spend your life waiting.
0: So that was clip number three.

0: Yeah, now we've got clue and the final. Let me clip number four and the final clue. That's what I wanted to say.
1: Oh, I'm getting sad now.
0: It's okay, Rob. You can go home and watch this movie. Mm. Or start the movie and fall asleep in the first 5 minutes.
1: No, I won't, though. for this movie, I won't. There's certain movies that I won't. I know.
0: Okay.
1: What was it I put on the other day? Oh, I put on John Wick the other day. Just so I could sit there and then slowly start to... And I watched the whole thing.
0: Well, John Wick is not a movie that you just doze off to. It's a lot of, huh, huh, bang, bang.
1: Yeah, but I loved the fact that everyone knew who he was. It's like, you did what?
0: No. I watched all of the John Wick films, by the way. All of them.
1: I've only seen the first one.
0: Really? I just went through all of them because I wanted to watch them. And one of my favorite singers, Rina Sawayama, is actually in the recent one. Yeah. She plays like the daughter of like a Japanese something.
1: Way.
0: Really, really cool. Anyways, I wanted to watch it, but like Keanu Reeves the entire time is just like, yes.
1: See, people say that he's a bit wooden when he is acting, but I like him and I like what he's done. But what, more people say that than they might actually thinking, yeah, he's a bit.
0: He is a little bit, but honestly, like I love Keanu Reeves in real life.
1: Maybe he's acting like that.
0: I think, and I think the character is more so like that. But I think it's not an emotionally deep movie. It's very much about the stunts. Let's put it that way.
1: Oh, yeah.
0: You know what I mean? Like, you kill my dog, I'm going to come after you.
1: Yeah,
0: forever.
1: See, that's why I watched the whole thing. I was like, no, they did what? That's not fair.
0: Exactly. So, like, it's an interesting one. It's interesting. But I wouldn't put John Wick down as a movie that you fall asleep to, Rob, by any stretch of the imagination.
1: Maybe. But I certainly won't fall asleep to this one.
0: Okay, all right. So let's do
1: I'm still trying to work it out, if I'm honest.
0: You're still trying to figure
1: Here's
0: it out.
1: Here's the fourth
0: and final.
1: Fourth and final clip of the movie. But what is the movie, please? Mm-hmm.
2: This is the first time we've ever met.
3: How do you do?
2: How old are you?
3: 10. How about you?
2: 38. So tell me about you. I mean, how's school? What are you learning?
3: Well, not much at school, but I read all the time. I read about Egypt, and Mom and I read The Lord of the Rings, and Gramps teach me the violin. And I heard Grandma sing. It was beautiful. At the opera, Aida.
2: But you time traveled?
3: Mom says you and I are exactly alike. Except Dr. Kendrick says I'm a prodigy, because sometimes I can choose where I go.
2: You can control it. When you go and when you come back.
3: I'm learning. I saw you and Mom walking in the street before I was born. You walked right by me. You were arguing.
1: Why is this clip getting to me so much?
0: I don't know. I'm not really sure, but I do like this kid. I feel like me and her had a lot to talk about. She's reading Lord of the Rings, and she likes Egypt.
1: Yeah.
0: I think. And Sheza also gets in touch, by the way, says, I agree with Sally on this one. If the book is made, first we read it, then we watch the adaptation. And Sally, you're right. Reading is never a waste of time. You go, Sheza. Yeah.
1: Well, that's not in my book.
0: No, it's not in your book, is it?
1: Two books. But stopping up for a second, she mentioned Egypt.
0: Yeah, she did. Yeah.
1: Every single movie that I've watched has got some sort of connection or tie to Egypt at some point.
0: It's because Egypt is iconic.
1: Exactly. I love that.
0: Yeah, me too. I love that. So many people are huge fans of Egypt, by the way. I've always traveled abroad, and every time I've ever told anyone I'm from Egypt, like their jaws drop to the floor.
1: Mesmerized.
0: Yeah.
1: I love that.
0: Absolutely. So it's really, you're right. It's really cool. All right. So Wally Kaseb, you're getting the correct answer. Well done to you. Selma Haney says it's my all-time favorite. And you get the correct answer. Hiba Abukorin as well. Judy, good morning to you. Hello, you got it right as well. Let's see here. Samah going for the vow. And then he goes, no, it's not. I can't get it. I'm sure that's what he said.
1: And then we got a message from Negum who says, I'm Team Rob. I love watching movies.
0: Hey, I love watching movies too.
1: So that's the way forward.
0: No, hang on a sec. You can watch movies and no one loves movies more than me. I think everyone can attest to that.
1: All right, come on then, fight you.
0: Oh, I will fight you easy and win a million times over.
1: Yep. True story.
0: True story.
1: I just run away. Look, she's got her claws out. I'm going to run away.
0: Yeah, but honestly, like you can love both. You can honor both art forms.
1: True.
0: You can.
1: I appreciate the book. But I'm not going to read it because I'm going to watch the movie.
0: Because you was lazy.
1: No, because there's a...
0: Because you was lazy.
1: I can't say because
0: I don't want to.
1: I'm going to give away the clue, but I'll tell you right now. Isn't in the book, is she?
0: Oh, he wants to watch it because of the lead actress.
1: Yeah.
0: Yeah, there you go.
1: It will happen.
0: Okay, whatever. Yeah, I don't know what's going to happen, but...
1: the day I say I'm leaving, it's because me and Elle, we decided to join our lives together in some sort of way.
0: Probably shouldn't tell you that she's been with someone for 10 years.
1: Yeah, well, it's time for a change.
0: Okay. All right, well, we're going to be revealing the answer next. Let's get back to some tunes.
1: Yes, we're going to do that very soon. I cannot wait to tell you what the movie is, and I do want to watch it again, actually.
0: Yeah, for sure. Dermot Kennedy is on the way, though. I love the song, Turnstile.
1: And also the song that's still at the top of the UK charts.
0: Ooh, I wonder what it is.

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0: And if you're a fruit.
1: Sam Fender and Olivia Dean, Rein Me In. I was just telling you, Sally, that that's been in the charts in the UK for 21 weeks at
0: that's
1: number
0: right.
1: one.
0: That's right. And I was just telling Rob to watch Julie and Julia. And so you caught me saying, if you're a foodie, you should really watch it. And then Rob didn't tell me to turn the mics on. So there you go.
1: But yeah, I just watched the trailer. It looks really good.
0: Yeah, no, it's really, really good. But yes, that song, Sam Fender, Olivia Dean, hope everyone is enjoying it. It's time for us now to give away the answer to
1: The Real World.
0: Yeah, yeah, we've been featuring a movie, or Rob's selection this morning.
1: I love it. It's so such a good... I watched you went to go and have your coffee.
0: Yeah.
1: I watched more clips of it.
0: Oh, well, it's something like when you have a good movie and it makes you feel like all like, you know, warm and fuzzy inside, then yeah, you sometimes just want to go back and watch more clips.
1: Yes.
0: But we've been talking about, you know, book versus movie as well. We had a lovely voice note that came through that we should play out this morning as
1: well.
0: No, we didn't. Yeah, we did.
1: We definitely did
0: from Fatma Lashmawi.
1: Are you sure?
0: Yes.
2: Come on, Rob. No way that reading the book is worse than watching the movie. And it's never the same thing twice. Yeah, I'm totally with Sally on this one.
1: Right, be with Sally, but Rachel McAdams is not in the book.
0: I think the conclusion here is I'm right, you're wrong. Bye.
1: No.
0: Thanks for coming.
1: Creative differences, I think you find.
0: No, they're not creative. It's just black and white.
1: No, it is creative because I'm imagining that Rachel McAdams is a...
0: You can do that with a book too. Rachel McAdams could be the lead character in all the books that you ever read if you really want to go there.
1: Oh, yeah.
0: Yeah, because it's the world of imagination. Didn't you ever watch any Disney when you're growing up?
1: Imagination.
0: Yeah.
1: It's French.
0: Sure. Yeah,
1: okay.
0: Okay. So should we give out the answer now for everyone who wanted to guess
1: and
0: wanted to know if they got the right answer?
1: It was The Time Traveler's Wife.
0: Yes.
1: Now, on paper, it's a bit weird.
0: I think the movie itself is also quite strange as well.
1: But only because he jumps all over the place. The space-time continuum is not in a straight line.
0: No.
1: It's like a ball of string and it's all like scrunched up.
0: It's all messed up.
1: Yeah.
0: Yeah, but I mean, Rachel McAdams, to be fair, was at this period of time, like this late 2000s, early 2010s, was just, all the movies were kind of like that. Like About Time, which someone said a little while ago as well, was a film around the same time as well. And it's also kind of about like time travel and jumping from thing to thing. And also The Vow. The Vow was kind of rom-commy. They all kind of looked the same.
1: Yep.
0: It's very easy for us to track.
1: It was The Notebook. That's when we first met.
0: Oh, you mean Rachel?
1: Yeah.
0: Oh, see, if you'd watched Mean Girls, you would have met her first there.
1: Yeah, I haven't seen that.
0: Okay.
1: No. She would have been still in school, and that would have been a bit weird.
0: Well,
1: a bit like
0: this movie. It's all pretty weird.
1: Yeah, true.
0: To be honest. All right, so yeah, if you guessed The Time Traveler's Wife this morning, not The Astronaut's Wife, which is a movie that someone said earlier.
1: It's very close, very close.
0: It's very not the same. The title is similar.
1: No, I mean, like, just take out The Astronaut and put Time Traveler.
0: Yeah.
1: And then it's the same.
0: But otherwise the movies are entirely different.
1: Yeah, I have not. You maybe watched the
0: trailer.
1: And I thought, that's a bit weird.
0: It is weird. The Astronaut's Wife is very strange, but I really liked it. It's about 10 years before this film, 1999, that movie was released.
1: Rachel McAdams isn't in it, though.
0: No, Charlize Theron, though, is.
1: Yeah, no thanks.
0: She does okay.
1: No, she's all right. You can keep her heart.
0: I think
1: Rachel.
0: You're just scared of her because she's taller than you.
1: Is she?
0: She's very tall. Yeah, she's like a supermodel.
1: Well, so am I compared to you.
0: Well, everyone is compared to me.
1: All right,
0: but that's all right. Isam Hassan says, you have to watch Send Help and you will hate Rachel McAdams.
1: Yes, I do not like that movie. I mean, it was a great movie.
0: It was great. It was epic. I think that might be my favorite Rachel McAdams performance because she's so not like anything that she's done before.
1: Yeah.
0: Which is great.
1: The whole food and the teeth thing, no.
0: Yeah. See,
1: that kind of made me think twice about it, but then I went back and watched all the other movies.
0: You've never had a little bit of food on your face somewhere at one point or another?
1: Well, if I have, I haven't seen it. Anyway, that's it from us. Thank you very much for joining us. We'll do this all over again tomorrow.
0: For Thursday, y'all.
1: Oh, yes.
0: Thursday's around the corner. All good.
1: Oh, and of course, tomorrow is a public holiday as well.
0: Yes, of course. Exactly. Kulisana Wintu Tayyibin. So lots of great things to look forward to. And even Noah Kane is on the way. So that's something else to look forward to.
1: Yes. And so is Basma. With Mindbenders.
0: Yes, with Brainbusters. Brainbusters is coming up next.
1: That's what I said. All right. So we'll do this tomorrow. And then it's your turn for a movie.
0: Yes. Tomorrow I will be selecting the film. So I'll catch you then. And have a good Wednesday, everybody.
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1: Good morning and welcome to the show. Super excited for today. Today is Wednesday. We're doing What's the Word? And we're also doing a game of Word Chain. But as always, starting off the show with some new music. We got Bella Kay. I love it. I love it. I love it. I love it.
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Digital Farm Animals, Craig David and KSI, all on that track. That one was Really Love, and you're currently tuned into Brain Busters. Welcome back to the show. And today, for today's word of the day, we're thinking about a word that really describes when something is more of a duty or a responsibility that you have. Something that's like, it's a wise or proper action that you would do. Maybe it's in your career, maybe it's in something that you're doing in your daily life, but it's some sort of kind of responsibility that you have. It's a word that starts with a B, and it has the word B in it as well. Can you guess what that word is? Text me over on 015-5955-1042. This one is Medusa and Khaled. This one, new music by them. It's called The Weeknd.

That one was Hit the Wool by Grace Abrams here on Brainbusters. Welcome back to the show. And today we're talking about this word, this incredible word, where it's something that you ought to do, something that you have to do, something that is in your best interest to do. Now, this word, it rhymes with move and groove and prove and improve, but it also starts with B. So now I gave you so many clues. Let's see if you can get it right. All you got to do is text me on 015-5955-1042. Now, there is something that I ought to do, and that is to give someone a very late birthday wish and shout out. But also, this person is one of my favorite directors and someone that I'm incredibly proud of. Maroon, happy birthday to you, and I hope that you enjoy this Tame Impala song. Now, this is just the beginning of an incredible journey, and I'm waiting to see you get that Oscar pretty soon.

Good old days when One Direction was one band and not in different directions. That one was Night Changes. Welcome back to the show. I want to give a huge shout out to Yassine because he's the very first person to get today's word correct. Now, I have other answers. People have sent in other answers. It is not believe and it's not behave, but you're very, very, very close. Now, for example, the word behave. You're so close. Oh my gosh, you're so close. Just one letter. If you were to replace the A with a couple of O's, you might get it right. 015-595-1042 is the number to get in touch on. This one is Baby Doll by Dominic Pike going out to...

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That one was Heading Home by Alan Walker and Ruben here on Brain Busters. Welcome back. I want to give a huge shout out to Ahmed Magdi and to Nigm and to Sanma and to Islam and to Muhammad Ahmed as well. Anyone who's getting in touch, I'm going to give you a shout out. I'm trying to go through all the messages as much as possible. Text me on 015-5955-1042. Now, I still haven't announced the word of the day, but I will announce it right after this song. I'll give you the final clues. Just putting all the clues together and seeing if you can guess it. So this is a word that describes when you ought to do something, or it's better that you do this thing. It's something that's like a word that means, how do I say this? Let's say it's something that it's a duty or responsibility or wise of you or proper action for you to take or for someone to do. Now, this word starts with a B and rhymes with move and groove. And also, if you took the word behave and removed the A and added double O's, you, my friend, might have just guessed today's word of the day. We got Zara Larsson, new music by Zara Larsson. This one is Midnight Sun.

As promised, right after that Zara Larsson song, I would announce the word of today, and it is behoove. Behoove is our word of the day. I know, it sounds pretty weird. It's the first time that I heard about this word was yesterday. And apparently, it means exactly that. It means to do something that is a duty or a responsibility or wise or proper action for someone to do something. For example, it behooves us to plan for the future, for example. So that means it is wise or necessary for us to plan for the future. It ill behooves him to complain, which means this means that he has no right to complain, or it's improper for him to complain. Now, did you know this word before? Let me know on 015-5955-1042 is the number to get in touch. This one is dynamite.

0: That one was Be Her. No, Ella, be yourself. You're an amazing artist. What are you talking about? Welcome back to Brain Busters. Now, I'm about to leave, and I'm about to leave very soon. But the thing is, I'm not just about to leave the studio for today. I'm not going to be here tomorrow, nor Sunday, nor Monday. So I thought maybe this is a great chance to get to talk to you on air. So if you feel like you want to come on the show and join me here, you can do that. All you got to do is text me on 015-595-1042. We can chat a little, see what you're up to. I can play you a new song. I can play you your favorite song. And also, we can play a game of word chain. I give you a category. You say as many words as you can think of in that category. So, for instance, let's say ice cream flavors. So, you say vanilla, chocolate, lemon, chocolate chips. I don't know. I'm saying them like right now as they come to me, and I realize right now the game is not that easy, but hopefully for you it's going to be super easy. Text me over on that number, 015-595-1042, but do so ASAP because I am leaving pretty soon, so you got to do it real quick.
1: Boy, I can see the way you just move.

0: That one was Don't Come Back by Tate McRae here on Brain Busters. Welcome back. And guess what? I am not alone. I got Nigm with me. Good morning, Nigm.
1: Hi, Vesma. Good morning.
0: How are you and how's everything going so far?
1: I'm great. Everything is great.
0: So I know that you've been up from a very early time, right? Are you ready for today? Do you feel like you're properly focused and you're ready for this? You're ready to beat the high score?
1: Yes, I feel excited.
0: Okay, great. Amazing. So the high score that we had, I think it was 20 words before the timer ends. So let's try to beat that, okay? So I'm going to give you a category and you try to say as many words under that category as you can think of. So for example, if it's let's say countries, so you say as many countries as you can think of. Whatever it is, you just say as many as you think of before the timer ends.
1: Okay.
0: So the category for you is fruits you can eat in summer, and your time starts now.
1: Eat in summer, ice cream, yogurt, watermelon, mango, tiramisu, eclair, grape,
0: come on.
1: Pineapple, peach,
0: Your time ended.
1: Okay.
0: You got 10. That's great. That's amazing. That's the high score for this week.
1: Okay, thank you.
0: You're welcome. Do you like the summer more or do you like winter more?
1: I love summer more. Because of the summer vibes,
0: Yeah, that's true. Like Sahel, the beach, the tan, everything, the mangoes.
1: Yeah. And you, there is a lot of sunshine. The sun ends, by 7.
0: There's a lot of, exactly. Like the day doesn't end. It keeps going on and on and on. It's so crazy.
1: Yeah.
0: I have my friend, they live in Sweden, and when it's not summertime, the sun goes down by 3 p.m.
1: Oh.
0: Yeah, I know, right?
1: Yeah.
0: Well, Nigm, it was amazing talking to you today.
1: Thank you so much
0: for being a part of the show. I'm super excited to play you a song. We got Maroon 5 and Christina Aguilera, Move Like Jagger. So stay tuned so you can listen to that, okay?
1: Okay. Thank you so much.
0: Thank you.
1: Have a great day.
0: You too. Take care now.
1: Thank you.
0: Bye.
1: Okay, you too. Bye.
0: That was Nigm here, but now it is time to play his song, and also it's time for me to go and leave you with amazing music. I'll leave you the same way that I do every single show, and that is to remind you to tell someone you love that you love them, and also to be kind to your mind. We got Moves Like Jagger. Just

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1: Good morning. Welcome along to Hit 30 Egypt with me, Nadine. 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
1: That was Ray, Where's My Husband, at number 29. And today on Hit 30, we're going to be discussing loads. So Ariana Grande achieves a monumental double presence inside our elite top tier as her brand new single, Petal, makes an explosive hotshot debut. So stay tuned to find out where it ends up going. And country pop titan Morgan Wallen storms straight into our tracking sheets with his highly anticipated solo drop, Been By Now. Taylor Swift continues to exert extreme pressure at number 2 with her massive summer anthem, them I Knew It, I Knew You, plus a massive 2-hour countdown tracking all 30 of the absolute highest stakes music right here in Egypt. We're gonna kickstart it all off at number 28, Bruno Mars, I Just Might. You gotta get
2: down. Hey. What's up, guys? This is Bruno Mars.
3: Right now.
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We are kicking off our broadcast hour of mid-August with Olivia Dean, Ray, Bruno Mars, and Leon Thomas establishing our favorite absolute chart baseline today. Moving straight into numbers 28 and 27, we find Bruno Mars's I Just Might and Leon Thomas's Mutt holding down our lower tier. And speaking of Leon Thomas, fans have been completely obsessing over his behind-the-scenes production work lately. So beyond his solo success on our airwaves, Leon has been spending long, intense studio sessions producing for some of the biggest names in modern R&B, with industry insiders hinting that his signature smooth retro vocal harmonies and live bass arrangements are going to be featured heavily on several upcoming autumn album releases. It's a true masterclass in versatility, proving that he can command our countdown both as an elite solo star and as one of the most sought out after musical architects in pop music today. And also, bonus, he does act. So yeah, he's a triple threat at this point. Alrighty, going back into the chart, we have number 26. It's Bad Bunny, DTMF.

Moving right along to numbers 25 and 26, where Latin superstar Bad Bunny and pop icon Justin Bieber keep a firm grip on their chart Real Estate Today. Now, if you want to look at some major Hollywood buzz that has moviegoers across Cairo and the world completely locked in this week, horror and thriller fans are gearing up for a massive box office weekend. So it's been officially announced that it's being launched, the movie Insidious, Out of the Further. That's what it's called. And it's going to hit theaters this Friday, August 21st. And the advance ticket sales are breaking late summer genre records. And social media feeds have been completely flooded with early reaction clips from premiere screenings, with audiences raving about the terrifying visual effects, psychological plot twist, and edge of your seat storyline. It's officially the top recommended film for anyone planning a high thrill cinema trip with friends across town this weekend. And I feel like horror fans have been getting absolutely, you know, a treat this year with movies like Obsession, Backrooms, and now Insidious. So yeah, I'm personally not a horror fan, but I'm loving this streak. Alrighty, going back into the chart now, we have number 24, Zara Larsson and Midnight Sun.

0: can't stop me now. 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
6: That was Zara Larsson at number 24 and Tame Impala with Dracula at number 23. And they surge up three slots to take number 23. Now, if speaking of Hollywood major heavyweights making waves across cinema screens, can we talk about the unbelievable year that Robert Pattinson has been having? So the entire internet is losing its mind over how cool his project lineup has been. From starring alongside Zendaya in A24's hit romantic comedy, The Drama, to playing Antinous in Christopher Nolan's massive blockbuster epic, The Odyssey, and gearing up for the crime thriller Primetime, where he plays real-life TV host Chris Hansen. He even starred in Dune and so many more. So film critics are basically, and movie lovers online, are officially declaring 2026 as the ultimate year of Pattinson, praising his unbelievable versatility as he seamlessly bounces from indie rom-coms to massive sci-fi blockbusters and dark biographical dramas without missing a single beat. This man is truly a chameleon, and I am here for it. Alrighty, going back into the chart now, we got number 22 with Sienna Spiro and The Visitor.

that was Dominic Fike at number 21 with Baby Doll. And just before we continue in our top 20, let me give you a quick recap of what we talked about so far. So we had Dominic Fike, like I just said, with Baby Doll at number 21, Sienna Spiro with The Visitor at number 22, Tame Impala and Dracula at number 23, Zara Larsson Midnight Sun at number 24, Justin Bieber Speed Demon at number 25, Bad Bunny DTMF at number 26, Leon Thomas Mutt at number 27, Bruno Mars, I Just Might at number 28, Ray, Where's My Husband at number 29, and Olivia Dean, So Easy to Fall in Love at number 30. Which means it's time to hop into our top 20, and kicking it off is Tyla, Is It Love?

at number 20 and Niall Horan at number 19 capture back-to-back Real Estate Today as our countdown heats up. And speaking of Niall, he has been sending his dedicated fan base into total overdrive following his recent behind-the-scenes studio updates. So while taking a brief, well-deserved break between tour stops, Niall posted a series of acoustic clips showing him testing out raw guitar riffs, improvising vocal melodies, and working alongside top folk pop producers. And timeline discussions across fan networks are buzzing with nonstop speculation that he might be preparing a surprise acoustic deluxe edition of his current era, proving that his dedication to organic live instrument production continues to keep him completely connected to his fans worldwide. And like I mentioned before, I just love seeing all the One Direction guys heading off into different directions, no pun intended, when it comes to their music styles and ways of performances. It's honestly really, really cool to see. And it's so interesting to see how they all unified into one kind of music genre when it came to being in the band. And then each of them is free to express their own style now that they're solo artists. Okay, going back into the chart now, we have Noah Kahan with Doors at number 18.

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1: Moving into numbers 18 and 17, where Noah Kahan and Alex Warren keep their mid-chart real estate lockdown today. And we just listened to Alex Warren's Passenger at number 17. So shifting gears to the international live music circuit, concert lovers have been heavily celebrating after several major stadiums festivals across Europe officially announced their preliminary headline rosters for next summer. So ticket portals experienced massive queue surges overnight as music fans scrambled online to secure early passes, while social media feeds exploded with lineup breakdowns and travel plans. And it proves that even in the middle of August, the global appetite for massive, iconic live music gatherings is as strong as it has ever been. And there are definitely more than a few concerts I would love to attend from my favorite artists. I'm sure you are keen to see someone perform live too, and I'd love to know who that is for you. So let me know your dream concert and maybe your dream location as well. I mean, I'd love them all to perform behind the Pyramids of Giza. That would be an absolute insane storyline. But yeah, we just have to wait and see. All right, going back into the chart now, we have number 16 with Janice STFU by Drake.

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5: 1 hour down, 1 more hour to go, and things are getting really heated here on Hit 30 Egypt because we are about to cross into the second half of the charts, which means we're done with the first 15 and we're about to enter the second 15. And kicking it all off, it's Gracie Abrams and Hit the Wall at number 14.
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0: and I know ya. 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
2: We are crossing smoothly into our second broadcast hour with Gracie Abrams and BTS, keeping our middle gates steady today. And on the fashion and pop culture side of things, fashion blogs and lifestyle feeds are completely obsessing over Zendaya's unmatched method dressing. And count me impressed as well. So Zendaya has built an absolute legacy of aligning her red carpet wardrobes directly with the themes of her movie releases. From wearing stunning tennis court archival pieces for Challengers to sci-fi armor for Dune, and now incorporating Greek mythology motifs for the Odyssey press tour, or incorporating spiders and spider webs on her dresses, fake of course, to embody the true spirit of Spider-Man. Style directors are officially crowning her the undisputed queen of red carpet storytelling, proving that every single outfit she wears tells a story and sets the gold standard for global red carpet fashion. And I feel like, honestly, whenever there's an award ceremony or a fashion ceremony, whatever it is, I am always eagerly waiting, watching my screen, trying to see where Zendaya is, because I already know she's going to be the best dressed of the night. And her stylist, honestly, this guy needs every award possible. His name is Law Roach, and he's an absolute artist. And he's currently styling Ariana Grande, too, I'm pretty sure. And even she looks ethereal in her tour right now. So hats off to you, Mr. Law. Hats off to you. All right, going back into the chart now, we have last week's brand new entry. It's Mike Posner and Alec Benjamin with Peach.

That was Risk It All by Bruno Mars at number 11. And it is almost time for us to head into our top 10 for this week. But before I do, let me give you a quick recap of what we talked about so far. So we had Mike Posner and Alec Benjamin with Peach at number 12. We had BTS with Come Over at number 13. Gracie Abrams Hit the Wall at number 14. Sam Fender and Olivia Dean Rein Me In at number 15. Drake and Janice STFU at number 16. Alex Warren Passenger at number 17. Noah Kahan Doors at number 18. And End of an Era Niall Horan at number 19. And Tyla Is It Love at number 20. And starting off the top 10 countdown, it's Drake and Shebang at number 10.

Rap Titan Drake takes number 10 with Shebang, while Medusa and Khaled sit right behind him at number 9 with Weekend. And speaking of Weekend, this deep house anthem has officially established itself as an undisputed club and car audio soundtrack of the month. So dance music publications are highlighting how Medusa's signature atmospheric production paired with seamlessly Khaled's effortless velvet vocal range to create a timeless late summer hit. DJs across Egypt are keeping it heavy on rotation in their peak Weekend sets, while Lena driving playlists are locked onto its addictive groove. And it's been so cool to see an artist like Khaled head into a different direction with his music, since we're all used to his slow R&B style of songs, but I think he has officially mastered this genre too. I remember I was so obsessed with his album. I think it was called American Teenager, I think. But I had this album on repeat when I was in high school, and every single song was an absolute hit. I feel like this album is so underrated. And yeah, besides Location, which is like his biggest song from that album, I think every single song on that album was chef's kiss. So shout out to Khaled for staying in the game. Anyways, we're going to go back into the chart now with Olivia Rodrigo, Drop Dead at number 8.

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3: As alternative pop princess Olivia Rodrigo claims number 8 with her former chart topper Drop Dead, we have a brand new entry with country pop superstar Morgan Wallen, and he pulls off a massive hotshot debut at number 7 with Been By Now. This brand new entry marks Morgan's official solo return to our airwaves, and the track is already an absolute juggernaut. So written alongside frequent hit makers like Charlie Handsome and Rocky Block, Been By Now is a mid-tempo synth backed by country vocal pop ballad that dives deep into the emotional acceptance of a relationship.

relationship that has run its course. Now, after first teasing a piano snippet on Instagram and performing a live debut for a stadium crowd in Baltimore, the official studio release dropped on July 24th and immediately surged to the top of global streaming charts. It's breezy, emotionally raw anthem that brings a completely fresh acoustic texture straight into our upper tier today. And I love, love, love kind of slower, more raw, more acoustic songs. So this one is definitely up my alley. Coming up next, it's getting really exciting. We got Somber with My Body Isn't Ready at number 6.

That was Benson Boone, The Time of My Life, at number 5, which means we are at the time of announcing our second entry of our charts today, and it's none other than my personal favorite. It's Miss Ariana Grande and Petal. Now, before I play the song for you, this song entered straight at number 4, and it is actually the title track of her album, and I absolutely love the album so far. And she also released a music video along with the song Petal, and a lot of people are saying that it's inspired by the movie Pearl, which is A24 starring Mia Goth, which is one of my favorite movies. It's so, so dark and twisted, but it's so entertaining to watch. And I loved the concept of the music video and kind of the message behind this whole album of, you know, kind of like a flower blooming between the cracks of the pavement. Like, no matter how bad life is getting, you can still bloom. And yeah, I really loved the message behind the video, obviously, apart from the dramatic sequences. But yeah, I think maybe it's a biased opinion because I absolutely love Ariana Grande and everything that she does. But yeah, regardless, I'm happy that she has 2 songs featured on her Hit 30 Egypt chart this week. So without further ado, it's Ariana Grande at number 4 with her brand new entry, Petal.

Robin. That was Taylor Swift, I Knew It, I Knew You at number 2, which means we are almost time to announce the number 1 song. But before I do, let me give you a quick recap of what we talked about so far for the past 10 songs. So we had Taylor Swift, I Knew It, I Knew You at number 2, Olivia Rodrigo, The Cure at number 3, our brand new entry, Ariana Grande, Petal at number 4, Benson Boone, The Time of My Life at number 5, Somber, My Body Isn't Ready at number 6, Morgan Wallen, Been By Now at number 7, and another brand new entry. Olivia Rodrigo, Drop Dead at number 8. Medusa and Khaled, Weekend at number 9. Drake, Shebang at number 10. Which means, unfortunately, it is time for me to let you go. But you do get a treat, which is the number 1 song. So, yeah, I hope you enjoy it. And it's the reigning queen herself, Ariana Grande, Hate That I Made You Love Me, at number 1.

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1: Same real talk, but new co-host. 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

0: 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And maybe this is it, maybe it's what I need. Cause it's the only way to feel like I'm not actually me.
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1: Mm-hmm. We're here to keep you company for the next couple of hours. I nearly lost my word in there, but
0: yeah. It's all right, it's all right. There's a lot going on, but first we're going to head back to more music.
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0: Majestic and Boney M. Rasputin.
1: It's one of those songs where you just feel like you need to just sway your head back and forth. Just like,
0: keep just doing that.
1: Yeah.
0: It's a neck exercise.
1: How you doing over there?
0: Yeah, I'm all right. Not bad.
1: It's Wednesday, Sammy.
0: It is. I'm just not liking the weather.
1: Come on, it's better. It's all right today.
0: It's not
1: yeah,
0: bad,
1: like, you're being dramatic.
0: Have you looked at the rest of the week?
1: No, I haven't. I don't like to get ahead of myself like that.
0: I do. I have to be prepared.
1: You're just looking for your clouds.
0: Yep.
1: That's the problem. And it's just not the time yet.
0: Oh.
1: There's a lot going on in the show today, but first I come to you with a situation.
0: What is it
1: you ready?
0: Today? Yes, I am.
1: All right, it's all about weddings today.
0: Ooh, okay.
1: You're invited to a wedding and allowed to bring one person. You have four choices.
0: Ooh,
1: all right,
0: okay.
1: Are you ready for them?
0: Right.
1: A, your best friend, that's guaranteed entertainment.
0: Ooh, okay.
1: B, someone you're dating, romantic but potentially complicated.
0: Okay.
1: C, a relative who knows everyone, maximum social protection. Or D, go alone and disappear whenever you want.
0: Oh, yeah, that last one sounds tempting.
1: Appealing.
0: Right? If I'm dating someone, I'll take them with me. Definitely.
1: Okay.
0: But D as well.
1: For a complication romantically.
0: I just have to roll with it, I guess.
1: Okay.
0: But D does sound really cool as well. Like, just go alone, disappear whenever you want. That sounds more like me.
1: Yeah, I get you.
0: Do you know what I mean?
1: I get you 100% because I would go with D, but yeah. I would also go with A. If I had the choice, I'd take my best friend, guaranteed entertainment. We're going to have a laugh.
0: Yeah.
1: I'm going to have my, like, you know,
0: that sounds
1: wing
0: really good
1: woman.
0: As well.
1: And then if it's not that type of wedding or my friend can't be bothered to make the effort to go with me, then it's definitely going to be a D, go alone and disappear whenever I want.
0: Definitely.
1: I don't need to feel the pressure of having to stay somewhere I don't want to stay.
0: Exactly.
1: You know what I mean? I'd do the rounds, I'd show my face, take a picture with the bride and groom, proof of, you know,
0: exactly.
1: attendance.
0: Exactly, I was there.
1: And then, you know, skedaddle.
0: Yeah. I like that.
1: But it's not about us, it's about you.
0: Mm-hmm. Get in touch, guys. 015-59-55-1042. You can tweet or Facebook at Nile FM, or you can give us a call 38555-055.

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0: Martin Garrix, that was called Real Love.
1: Nice. A little earlier on, we set a scene.
0: Yes, and this is what it is. Now, you're invited to a wedding, and you're allowed to bring one person. Now, you have four choices, okay? A, your best friend, because guaranteed entertainment. B, someone you're dating romantically, but potentially complicated. C, a relative who knows everyone, maximum social protection. Or D, go alone and disappear whenever you want.
1: Alia got in touch. She's like me. She's going to take a friend. Honestly, I'd probably bring my best friend. Weddings can be a lot if you don't know many people. And having someone there who I already know I'm going to have fun with makes the whole thing easier. We could dance, make jokes, comment on the speeches, and basically keep each other entertained. Even if the wedding itself is boring, at least I know I'm not going to be standing in a corner awkwardly by myself.
0: Yeah, that feeling just standing there awkwardly because you don't know anyone.
1: No one wants to be that person.
0: Of course not. Ismail got in touch. He says, maybe I'll bring a friend or go alone and leave early. So I think he's going with A and D on that one.
1: Okay. Yeah. You got Ali. He's going with you. He's going to take someone he's dating.
0: Okay.
1: I go with someone I'm dating, especially if things are going well between us. A wedding is actually a pretty nice opportunity to spend time together somewhere that feels special and romantic. We get dressed up, take pictures, have dinner, dance, and probably make a whole night out of it.
0: I like that one, yeah. Yeah, why not?
1: Why not?
0: Why not?
1: Keep those answers coming in.
0: 01559 551042. You can tweet or Facebook at Nile FM, or you can give us a call 38555055.
1: Right now, though, we're going to head back to some more music. Sammy, I know you absolutely love this one.
0: Oh, yes.
1: I do know you love it.
0: I love it.
1: Don't try and play it off like you don't. It's Samba with Homewrecker.

0: and unwind. To summarize, enjoy eating a peach.
1: Mike Posner, Alec Benjamin. Peach.
2: I don't think we both know how to feel about this song.
1: I don't get it.
2: It's like I'm gonna like it, but I'm it's a bit weird.
1: Right?
2: It's a weird track.
1: Yeah.
2: Tell us if that's what you feel about this as well, because we just want to know if it's just us. It's a strange song. It's new.
1: So yeah.
2: It's not like no excuse really. No, it's great.
1: It is great.
2: Anyway, a little earlier on, we set a scene for you. It goes a little something like this. You're invited to a wedding and allowed to bring one person. You have four choices.
1: Mm-hmm. They are A, your best friend, because guaranteed entertainment. B, someone you're dating romantically but potentially complicated. C, a relative who knows everyone so you get maximum social protection. Or D, go alone and disappear whenever you want.
2: Now, I never thought anyone would choose this, but Amani did. She's going with the relative.
1: Oh.
2: I feel like this is the smart choice. I'm worried about socializing. If my relative knows basically everyone at the wedding, I'm never going to be stuck wondering who to talk to. They can introduce me to people, explain who everyone is, and probably tell me all the family gossip before I accidentally say something embarrassing.
1: That's actually a valid point, yeah.
2: And that's quite valid. Yeah, that's quite valid.
1: That. That's
2: a nice one. It wouldn't have been the one that I wouldn't go for that, to be honest. But I can respect it, for sure.
1: Yeah, definitely. Henny got in touch. She's going with D. I'll choose D because I actually like the idea of going to a wedding alone. I have the freedom to do whatever I want without having to coordinate with anyone else. If I meet someone interesting, I can talk to them. If I get bored, I'd simply leave. It sounds peaceful and completely stress-free.
2: Sounds like my kind of friend there. My kind
1: like
2: of
1: that.
2: Friend. Keep
1: like
2: those
1: that.
2: Answers coming.
1: 015-5955-1042. You can tweet or Facebook at Nile FM, or you can just call us 3855-055.
2: Now, I haven't heard this song in quite a while, so it's cool to see it come up. It's Sam Smith, the nominee, with Dancing with a Stranger.

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1: Nice.
0: Yes, yes.
1: A little earlier on, we kicked off a particular scenario. Sammy, do you want to remind us what that was?
0: Yes. Now, you're invited to a wedding and allowed to bring one person. Now, you've got four choices, right? You've got A, your best friend, because guaranteed entertainment. B, someone you're dating romantically but potentially complicated. C, a relative who knows everyone, maximum social protection. Or D, go alone and disappear whenever you want.
1: Armand is going alone.
0: Nice.
1: He said, I'd go alone. I know people might think that sounds lonely, but I actually think it could be really peaceful. I wouldn't have to coordinate with anyone, worry about whether they're enjoying themselves or stay longer more than I actually want to. I could spend time with the people I like, enjoy the food, dance for a while, and then quietly leave when I've had enough. Sometimes the best plus one is no plus one.
0: I love that. Moody and Helen got in touch. Honestly, if I am invited to a, what's that word? Coulter?
1: Hold on, let me check. We're Moody and Helen, right?
0: Yeah.
1: I'm invited to a coulter. Yeah.
0: Okay, or graduation event. The person I'm allowed to bring with me can be A or C, so best friend or a relative. But for a wedding, it will be absolutely the right choice to bring someone I am dating, romantic, if luckily available. Helen says, I guess Moody is going to have a problem. For me, I will surely bring my best friend to have good company within the crowd.
1: And you got Shireen, she said, definitely my best friend, although I'm not sure that's necessarily good news for the wedding. We probably start off behaving normally, but by the end of the night, we'd somehow be dancing with people we've never met before and having random conversations with relatives. The nice thing is that I'd never feel awkward because we'd be experiencing the awkwardness together. Even if something embarrassing happened, at least I'd have someone to laugh about it with afterwards.
0: Yeah, I like that.
1: I like that you can laugh
0: about something that's embarrassing. It's all good.
1: What time is it?
0: Time for some tea.
1: Go on then.
0: Which actor got the whole crowd to sing happy birthday to his daughter at Disney Legends award show?
1: Okay, I've got an idea. I'm not sure if I'm right or wrong, but I'm going to hold back.
0: Okay, well, if you guys think you know out there, get in touch on 015 5955 1042, or you can tweet or Facebook at Nile FM.

0: Bella Kay, I love it, I love it, I love it.
1: Good song right there.
0: Right?
1: A little earlier on, though, you were telling us about an actor who got everyone to sing happy birthday to his daughter. And I know this. I am so happy that I had the right
0: inkling. Did you get it?
1: Yeah, I did. And okay. I wasn't the only one.
0: Who
1: you
0: else?
1: Got Waleed, Abdelael, Radwa Gohri, and Ismail as well.
0: Nice. Good job, guys. Well
1: yeah,
0: done.
1: Exactly.
0: Impressed. Yes, the answer is The Rock, Dwayne Johnson. Yes, he was midway through an emotional acceptance speech last Sunday at D23 in Anaheim, California, when he spotted Simone Johnson in the audience and turned his attention to their own Disney history. The proud dad recalled taking Simone to the Mouse House when he was just 5 years old and having breakfast with the princesses. Then pointed out his eldest daughter had just turned 25. That's when he cued the sold-out Honda Center crowd, leading thousands of people in singing happy birthday. Simone, a fourth generation wrestler known professionally as Ava, celebrated her birthday August 14th. Dwayne also gave a shout out to his younger daughters, Jasmine and Tiana, who were watching from home.
1: Nice.
0: Aww.
1: There you go.
0: Sweet family moment.
1: Tea has been spilled.
0: And yeah.
1: The thing is, like, the minute that you said it, I knew it was him because it sounded like the type of thing that he's that kind of dad.
0: He's such a lovely guy.
1: I love the way he treats his family. I love how he treats his mom, how he treats his kids.
0: He's a
1: family just
0: guy.
1: Super, super cool.
0: I've always been a big, ever since I was a little kid, like, because I used to watch wrestling when I was a kid.
1: Oh, were you like a fan when he was wrestling?
0: Big fan, yeah.
1: Nice.
0: He's my favorite, so. So, yeah.
1: Well, he stopped that now.
0: He stopped a long time ago, yeah.
1: Great actor, though. I like him.
0: Oh, he's amazing.
1: I think he's got a great sense of humor as well.
0: Oh, yeah, definitely.
1: Right, we are nearing the second hour of the show, so do get ready for it. In the meantime, we've got Adele coming up next with Can I Get It?

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0: And we're on the second hour of the show already.
1: Yes, we are. And we've got a game coming up. Slip and reverse it, so don't go anywhere.
0: Yeah, you don't want to do that. Right now, though, we're going to head back to some more music for you.
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0: Hozier and Too Sweet.
1: We're on the second hour of the show already, and it means we come to you with one of those games that we like this one, don't we?
0: Yeah.
2: I stop, listen, pay attention. Put my thing down, flip it and reverse it.
0: Yes, we're going to play Flip It and Reverse It. We're going to flip and reverse a song for you. We want the name of the song and the name of the artist.
1: So, come on. How many people?
0: Oh, this one's a bit difficult, I think. I don't know. I'll go for 8.
1: You're going with 8?
0: Yeah.
1: Okay. I'm going to go with 7. Okay.
0: Fair enough.
1: Let's do this.
0: Okay. It's a bit difficult.
1: Just a tad.
0: Okay, if you think you know, guys, get in touch. 01559551042, or you can tweet or Facebook at Nile FM.
1: In the meantime, we're going to head back to some more music for you. This time round, it's Teddy Swims, Mr. Know-It-All.

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hips tick tock when I dance. On that demon time, she might start her OnlyFans. 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
1: Do you know what? When that song came out initially, I was like, oh, I love this.
0: Yeah.
1: And then, you know, it was playing for a bit, and then it disappeared. I was like, what's going on? I'm still enjoying this song.
0: It's good. It's a good tune.
1: It didn't take its time, I feel.
0: It's a good tune. I think they're a good combo as well.
1: Yeah, they're a really good combo.
0: Yeah, yeah.
1: Now, a little earlier on, we kicked off a nice little game. It's called this. I stop, listen, pay
0: attention. Put my thing down, flip it and reverse it. Right, now, we're playing Flip It and Reverse It. We've played it once. Ahmed Magdi and Waleed Abdelal seem to think it's Jonas Brothers. It's not the Jonas Brothers.
1: It is not. Radwa, loving you for just getting some of it right and not bothering with the rest. I'm very happy about that.
0: She got the artist. She doesn't want to tell us the song, though, because she wants Zainab to win.
1: Yeah, there you go.
0: So,
1: yeah.
0: Yeah, no one else has got it. So
1: no one else has got it. It looks like I'm winning anyway, Sammy. I'm just putting it out there. But you know what? I'm going to be a nice person. I'm going to play this one more time, even though I know I'm at the top right now. But still, you know, I wanna be that peaceful winner. Oh, here we go.
0: Go on then. Do you know what? I think everyone heard that now. So I think we're going to get a flood of messages coming in of people knowing the answer, and you're going to make me win. So
1: and that, my friends, is what is called hope. That is what that was.
0: False
1: if
0: hope.
1: You think you know the answer and you want to help Sammy have some more hope,
0: please
1: get in touch.
0: 01559551042, or you can tweet or Facebook us at NileFM.
1: No one's going to get it.

0: surfaces your way.
1: I just want to thank every single one of you out there that did not get the right answer for this
0: guys,
1: game that we like to call Flip It and Reverse It, because you know what? Semi went with 8, I went with 7. How many people got it, Semi?
0: Three.
1: So I am the winner this week, it looks like, because now I've won 3 times in a row. You've just won on the Sunday.
0: Yeah.
1: So we don't even really need tomorrow for me to win the week. But if you do win tomorrow, you know, good luck to you. You know, I won't be too mad about that because I already know I won the week.
0: Guys,
1: you know what I mean?
0: Like, I don't get it. I just don't
1: it's
0: get it.
1: It's about time, though, you know?
0: I don't get it. But, you know, well done to Shahab, Sifis, Zadeen, and Kareem. You three got this correct.
1: Now, it is the time for you to get in touch if you want a song played.
0: No.
1: It is. It's all about your requests.
0: Get in touch, guys. 015-59-55-1042. 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

0: Justin Timberlake and T.I. That was called My Love. I like that song.
1: Do you remember where you were when this song came out? I kind of feel like it's one of those songs that's not too far back. But then you actually look it up and then you're going to be really surprised that it was actually far, far back.
0: Yeah, it's quite a while ago.
1: What year was it? Let me see.
0: I remember me driving in my car just listening to this tune just, you know, around Zamalek and when I used to go out.
1: Yeah.
0: Yeah, I remember this song. I remember that album as well. It was a very good album.
1: 2006.
0: Wow.
1: 2006.
0: My goodness.
1: Can you believe it? That the future.
0: Already?
1: Yeah. That album. I don't know if I can even like say the name of the album because I feel like it'll get me to the future. Love Sounds. Okay.
0: Yeah, remember that album.
1: That one. Yeah.
0: Blind.
1: 2006. I mean, I get blown away every single time because you kind of feel like, you know, I was going to go for like 2016 or something like that, but
0: yeah,
1: no. It's even further. That's like a good decade after the initial year that I thought it had actually come out. Yeah.
0: 2 decades old, that is.
1: It's insane.
0: I can't believe that.
1: We just heard a 20-year-old song.
0: I can't believe
1: there
0: that.
1: There we go.
0: Oh my goodness.
1: How?
0: I don't get it.
1: How did we get here? Time flies. It really, really does. But you know what? We're getting nostalgic in the Nile FM studio,
0: it seems. Yes, we are.
1: Get in touch with us, though, if you want a song played.
0: Yes, please do. 01559 551042. That's the WhatsApp number. Or you can tweet or Facebook at Nile FM.
1: Now, this song right here, it's new music.
0: Mm-hmm.
1: And it happens to be a request as well. Do we know who asked for this?
0: Yasmin wanted this one.
1: Yasmin, I hope you enjoy it. It's Sienna Spiro. You ready for it?
0: Mm-hmm.
1: Great Expectation.

0: Benny, Gus Dapperton. Super Lonely. Going out to you, Waleed Abdullahian.
1: Every single time, I was telling you this, every single time I hear this song, I think of Fatima and I think of the time when it was COVID and, you know, I do a call with Fatima and she'd bring out her guitar in her kitchen at home and she would sing and she covered this song so well. I remember it to this day. So shout out to you, Fatima.
0: Big shout out to you.
1: Hope you are having a wonderful evening wherever you are. You know, we miss you loads and hope you're doing great.
0: Oh, bless. I wish I got to hear that.
1: Oh, no, it's, do you know what? You can check it out. I think it's on the Nile FM online Instagram page.
0: Oh, really?
1: Mm-hmm.
0: Oh, nice.
1: It's right there.
0: Yes.
1: Some good, good memories right there. Who would have thought, you know, like during that really rough time, she really kind of like stepped up. It would be like a thing.
0: Bless.
1: Yeah. She's see, Dr. Gori just sent in. She said it.
0: She was so sweet. Ah,
1: she
0: nice.
1: She really was. Really cool lady.
0: Where is she now?
1: I think she's in the Philippines. She moved. Like, I remember there was a move involved. And then for a little bit there, she was trying to keep up with the shows over here. And then, you know, life.
0: Life, yeah. Life,
1: but Fatima, if you're listening right now, I heart you. And we miss you loads.
0: Aw. Yes, please get in touch if you can. I'd love to hear something.
1: Exactly.
0: Yeah.
1: It'd be really, really cool. It'd be so cool if she did call and we did one of those.
0: That'd be really cool. Really nice. Yeah. I'd love to do that.
1: That is it from us, though. We've got to get out of the Nile FM studio.
0: Yes, we do. It's gone kind of quick.
1: Really?
0: I suppose. No,
1: like,
0: really.
1: You sound like you're trying to convince yourself. I know you're trying to convince yourself because it felt like one of those days.
0: No, it has. It's gone a bit slow today, right? I think all day, not just being
1: the
0: here,
1: general like, day.
0: The general day.
1: Yeah,
0: itself.
1: The pace of time feels pretty slow.
0: Yeah.
1: But yeah, we've got to get out of here. We're going to be back tomorrow. You've got a lot to look forward to because if you are that person that's leaving a day early to go to Sahel, you're in luck. There is non-stop music after us and some more of those requests.
0: Yes. Now we've got Avril Lavigne and Complicated. That is going to be for... I need to check this one. Oh, this one was Rado Gohri. You wanted that.
1: Who wanted BTS and Come Over?
0: BTS and Come Over. This is for Abdurrahman Kahil. I think that's how you say it. Yeah, that's it. Yeah.
1: And Nirmin, you wanted this. It's Galantis. Do you mind? No, we don't.

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0: Now, the watch list with Hisham.
1: Yes, indeed. It is Wednesday, and it is time to wrap up the week because I got a three-day weekend and you don't. But guess what? I got a hot topic for you tonight on the watch list. So gather around and let me know what is what.
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0: So good. B.O.B. right here on the watch list. What is going on, everyone? How y'all doing? It's so good to be back in the studio after 2 days since Sunday. So Sunday, and then you get a Monday off, Tuesday off, and then you come back on Wednesday. And it's the end of the week, and it's your weekend, and it's just fantastic. But aside from all that, you know, teasing and rubbing facts in your faces, I just want to talk to you about tonight's topic. It's really interesting that last Sunday I was talking to you guys about the foreign dramas and how they connect emotionally stronger than English content. You know, we had long discussions about how different cultures have different elements of content. And tonight I want to dive a little deeper into the whole language barrier business. You know, you open up Netflix, you open up any of the streaming platforms, and you're just ready to relax, and you know, you got your snack, you got, you know, a soft drink or something with you, and then you want to click on something, and all of a sudden you notice that it's in a different language. It's either Korean, Spanish, French, German, whatever the case may be, and your brain immediately goes to like, oh, beautiful subtitles, you know. Where does this take you from there? Like, does it make you ask yourself, do I actually want to watch this? Or do I want something where I can stare at the screen while also checking my phone, eating, answering WhatsApp messages, and just, you know, pretending that I'm watching? If any of this is relevant to you in any way, shape, or form, please let me know. Are subtitles a barrier or a bridge?
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4: Look, if you had one shot, or one opportunity, seize everything you ever wanted in one moment. Did you capture it?

0: Busted and Hanson. That was Bop right here on the watch list. What's going on, everyone? In case you're tuning in, I'm asking all of you tonight, are subtitles a barrier or are they actually a bridge? Please get in touch 0155955 1042. And let me know, do subtitles make foreign stories easier to discover, or do they still stop people from pressing play because they're too afraid to read the subtitles and miss all the action in the scenes? Also, fire question number one. I'm throwing it at you right now so that you can send me your voice notes. Remember, hashtag safety first, hashtag don't text and drive. Only send the voice note when it's safe. And here's the first one. What is the best non-English movie or series you've ever watched? Something that is not in English, of course, because we're talking about subtitles tonight. And yeah, get in touch with that and let me know what is what. Okay, here is... Wow, here's... this is what? Somebody's sending him a message. Please sign your names, you guys. If you don't have your names on your WhatsApp messaging system thingy, please let me know or sign at the very end. Mariam. Mariam got in touch. She says, hey, Hisham, I used to avoid subtitles completely. And then I watched Parasite and I realized that I was the problem. Oh, okay. I'm not familiar. I haven't watched that. Parasite. No, I haven't watched it. But it is a good point that you're saying. We are the problem. We are the ones that are trying to escape. We are the ones that are lazy and don't want to read. But yeah, I don't mind it. I don't mind being lazy. I would much rather watch a non-English show and switch to the English audio than going through the subtitles.
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0: That was Akon. Wow. That's an oldie but a goodie. Woo! Shake your body like a belly dancer. That was Belly Dancer by Akon right here on the watch list. What is going on, everyone? Sabina Bina Mobina Banana Nana Mobin. Okay, so Sabina just sent me a message saying, "What up? How you doing?" And I obviously did the same thing that I do with all of you guys. I copy-pasted all the fire questions all at once. I only read the first one, and she did answer. But before I repeat the fire question and all of that, I want to go back to the main topic of the day. Are subtitles a barrier, or are they actually a bridge? Sabina says, you know, when you come from a country of just 2 million people. What country is that? Okay, you're used to seeing subtitles on TV while the rest of the world simply carries on, you know, in its own language. Okay, yeah, that kind of makes sense. A small country means a lot of subtitles. I can try to understand that because, yeah, I mean, yeah, it's either Egypt or Canada for me. I both are gigantic with lots of people, more than 2 million people at least. But she goes on and she says, so for me, it's always a bridge. And I absolutely cannot do the dubbing, the voices. Why? Yeah, sometimes it loses. Well, you know what? It's a big no for Sabina, but for me, it's so much easier because I'm lazy. And I want to listen to the whole thing in a language that is just effortless. I don't need any, you know, concentration. I could just play a game on my phone and listen to the dialogue in the movie and I'll be up to date. Mahmoud Hazim shouts out to Mahmoud and he says, "Hey, Hisham, what is going on? Love your t-shirt, by the way. Ha, ha, ha." Dude, are you watching? Okay, if you're watching, I'm waving at the camera right now, but, you know, all of you in the vehicles listening, you can't see. I'm wearing a t-shirt with a dog that's wearing a tie. So, yeah. Or maybe you went on to Instagram and you checked out the little story. Maybe that's what's happening. But if you have any sort of info on why we think subtitles can be either a blessing or a curse, please get in touch and let me know.
1: Hi, I'm Ed Sheeran.
2: What up, it's Doja Cat.
1: Hey, I'm Marshmello.

The latest by Cat's Eye. It was called Animal right here on the watch list. And speaking of animals, I'm wearing a t-shirt with a dog that's wearing a tie. And it's hilarious. And people are sending me messages saying, nice t-shirt. Speaking of people who sending messages about my t-shirt, Mahmoud Hazim shouts out. He said, yes, my friend, I saw it on Instagram. Okay, so tonight's topic is all about subtitles, yay or nay. Subtitles, are they a bridge or are they a barrier? Let me know. Omar got in touch and he says, subtitles don't bother me, man. What bothers me is when the subtitles don't match what is actually being said. Bro, that is exactly what happens when I watch any English movie with Arabic subtitles. Sometimes I like to watch them with Arabic subtitles to find out the mistakes. Because, you know, seriously, the word for word translation is not cutting it. It's just confusing people. You cannot translate idioms into you can't translate idioms word for word. You gotta translate the meaning behind it, you know. Wow, that is crazy. On to fire question number two. Would you rather watch an amazing story with subtitles or an average story in perfect English? Please get in touch, 0155955 1042. And Sabina says, just for your information, man, a country in Central Europe. The name is Slovenia. Okay, why didn't you say so from the beginning? Slovenia. What is one street in Egypt? One street in Egypt is basically the same population of the entire nation of Slovenia.

0: Ha, ha, ha. Sabina, thank you so much. That was very, very funny. But she actually left two responses. She says, fire question number one. What is the best non-English movie or series you've ever watched? She says, No Man's Land, for sure. And question number two that I just read, amazing story with subtitles or average story in perfect English. She says, first, always pick a foreign movie with great story, no matter what language it is. Thank you again. Keep them coming. Shouts out to Mariam Ahmed, who just tuned in right now.
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0: could break my heart.
1: Break My Heart by Dua Lipa right here on the watch list. Welcome back, everyone. Welcome, Sirog Din, and welcome, Mariam. I just mentioned her name a little while ago. She said, me, as a Korean drama fan, I see subtitles as a rescue tool. Okay. All right. That's pretty interesting. I also copy-pasted all the fire questions for you, Yamariam, so feel free to answer them. And remember, hashtag safety first, hashtag don't text and drive, try to send voice notes, short, quick, no thinking, just right away, give the answer. And now, wow. Sirog Din said the following about the main topic of the day. Let's check out what he had to say.
2: What's up, Hisham? I just came back from work. Okay, let me tell you. So subtitles can act as a bridge because they help people understand movies, shows, and videos in many simple ways. Okay? Watch anywhere without the sound. Helpful for everyone. That's it.
1: Okay. Now, he also answered the first fire question, and this is his answer right here.
2: First fire question is going to be, best non-English pick, I'd say Parasite or Dark. Parasite is the amazing story about two different families, and Dark is a mind-bending mystery that keeps you guessing until the end.
1: Nice. Okay. Also, there's another one. Okay, the second fire question, which is basically, would you rather watch an amazing story with subtitles or an average story in perfect English? And this is what Sirog had to say. Check it out.
2: Second fire question, I'd say an amazing story with subtitles every single time is a great story that stays great no matter what the language. But a boring story is still boring in English.
1: Okay, that kind of makes sense. Ramses. Okay, a gentleman with the name of, I don't know if this is his real name or not. Ramses! What is going on, my Pharaoh brother from another mother? He says, hey, Hisham, hope you're doing well. Thank you. Thank you so much for asking. Yeah, Ramses. He says, so about the subtitles thing, it could improve your knowledge for the language of the movie. For example, Spanish, Italian, or German movies or series. You know, that helped me with understanding the English language better. Dude. That's very, very true because, you know, you're going to read the English subtitles and, akid, you will improve your reading skills. So, win-win!
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1: Alrighty then, 60 minutes down, 60 minutes remaining. Still have a lot of messages on WhatsApp to read. 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

0: Ella Henderson and Friends right here on the watch list. I am not talking about the sitcom Friends. That is just the name of the track that Ella Henderson just sang to us on Egypt's number one for hip music, 104.2 Nile FM. You are tuned into the watch list, and this is the second hour, the beginning of the second hour. Ramses, his real name is Muhammad Ali. Shouts out Muhammad Ali. Oh, we have a Muhammad Ali. Shouts out Muhammad Ali from NRP, and Muhammad Ali with the nickname of Ramses. He said, dude, I feel incredibly nervous when I record voice notes. Dude, that is the whole point. You got to break that nervousness cycle. You got to build up the confidence to speak and do some public speaking. And then maybe you can join me on air sometime. And it's also a lot easier than typing and faster than typing. So try it. You never know. If you are too shy, that's fine, man. You can send a text message and I will read your messages. Not a problem at all. He says, okay, for the first fire round question, he's saying a series that he's watched, La Casa de Papel. La Casa de Papel. That was my first non-English series that I've seen, and it got me to try to check out other movies and read subtitles and things like that. You're making me feel more nervous. Okay, I'm not going to talk about you, man. Go away, go away. Okay, don't go away. I'm just joking, man. But here's another message. This one, let's take a look. Who sent this one? It's really, really hard for me to read all your messages when you guys usually do not leave your names. Siragiddin answered, oh, how about this? I can read the third fire question since we are in the second hour. What is one show that you couldn't stop watching once you started? And Siragiddin answered by saying this.
1: And third question is going to be an unstoppable binge watch. I'd say Squid Game, because once you start the first episode, you just have to know what happens next and you can't wait.
0: Okay. I still didn't watch Squid Games. See, there are a lot of shows that I'm keeping because you never know when you get bored and you just decide to start watching all of them together. Who knows?
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0: the latest by Teddy Swims, Mr. Know-It-All, right here on The Watch List. Welcome back, everyone. If you're just tuning in, I'm asking all of you, what's going on with subtitles? Are they barriers or are they bridges? Okay, so, wow. We've been talking about how subtitles can initially feel like a lot of work. But here's something interesting. Streaming may actually be changing our relationship with them, you know, because platforms, all platforms like, you know, Netflix, Disney Plus, Prime Video, Apple TV, Max, and other ones, they've made the international content ridiculously easy to access. They have not only the different voices, the dubbing, but the subtitles, so you can understand it in any language, basically, in any language that they offer, to be more specific. And I wanted to throw at you a question that Noor threw in my face. Noor sent a message and she said, do you think subtitles have made international actors and directors more famous globally? Absolutely. I think, yeah, I think they have. I mean, look at how quickly audiences can discover, how can they discover anything on a streaming platform? They can do it way, way faster now because of the accessibility of all the different languages. And basically, once you fall in love with an actor or an actress, the language becomes very, very trivial at that point. So, yeah, you'll just go for that. One more fire question. Which actor makes you press play no matter what the movie is? For me, it's Jackie Chan. Who's yours?
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0: Birds of a Feather, Billie Eilish, right here on the watch list. That was a special request by our very own Siragiddin, one of our Star Fam Bam listeners. And yeah, why did I just get a Nancy moment? What's going on, Nancy Haney, if you're tuning in? What's up, girl? How you doing? Maryam Fakhri. Wow. Maryam Fakhri got in touch a little while ago, and she was answering the question that I posed earlier in the last segment. I did give her all the fire questions so that she can send her voice notes. I think she's in the process of recording something right now. But yes, she said, definitely. One example is Casa de la... What? De Papal? Casa de Papal. I don't know that show. This is the second person that brings that show up as a reference, and I still don't know what is going on with that, but yes. Okay, I'm very bad at multitasking. You guys just heard me type, type yes in response. Okay, so she says, yeah, whoever watched Spanish TV series and now look at the cast, you know, just see how famous and well-known they have become just because of the international recognition. That makes a lot of sense. Oh, Money Heist. It's the Money Heist. Dude, thank you so much, Ramses. I love you, bro. You're like a savior. Siragiddin sending a GIF or a GIF or something of someone enjoying music and dancing. But the last question for the fire round questions that I am going to ask you. I already asked you which one it is. Which actor makes you press play no matter what the movie is? Mine is Jackie Chan, but let's find out what Siragiddin had to say. Check it out.
1: A must-watch actor is going to be, of course, my all-time favorite, Denzel Washington.
0: Okay.
1: No matter what movie he's in, he always gives an incredible performance and amazing acting. A must.
0: Denzel! That was the answer. Good answer, man.
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Chappelle Rowan, Pink Pony Club, right here on the watch list. Okay, so Siragi Dean sending thank you gifts slash gifts, whatever you guys call them. George got in touch. He's like, man, exclamation mark, how do you not know La Casa de Papel? It's basically, yeah, it's Money Heist. Yeah, I'm familiar with the show Money Heist. I know the idea. I just haven't watched it yet because it has such great reviews. I'm saving that for a time in my life where I get incredibly bored and I'm like, yeah, I know this show is great, so I'm going to start watching it now. That way I can watch like seasons, plural, not just watch one season and wait for the next one to come and all that jazz. No, I got to watch all of them. So the finale of the very last show must be done in order for Hisham to watch the show. Why did I just refer to myself in the third person? Okay. Yeah, George said, you're missing out on so much. Watch all four seasons, man. Okay, I will. I will. I promise you, man. Okay. Mariam Fakhri sent another couple of voice notes.

0: Wow. Okay, let's find out what she had to say. Check it out.
1: One show I couldn't stop watching is Game of Thrones. Hands down, the best TV series ever.
0: Okay.
1: Game of Thrones last season, when each episode was airing, it had like a match vibe. It collected a lot of people to watch together, even at 3 a.m. when the episode was launching in Egypt.
0: Interesting. And last but not least, she also responded to the final fire question about who is the actor that you will press play on no matter what movie it is or what language it is or what anything is.
1: Actor is Tom Hanks. Tom Hanks did it all. Comedy, thriller, cartoon, action. He did everything. And now he's passing it to his son.
0: Interesting. How good is his son, though? I mean, you can't really... You can't compare that level of commitment to acting and professionalism, and like, he's just a great actor. To me, Tom Hanks, the answer that Siraj-ud-Din gave, Denzel Washington, is also a great answer. My answer is also a great answer because Jackie Chan is da bomb. He's amazing.
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0: best.
1: Louis Capaldi, wish you the best right here on the watch list. And speaking of wishing you guys the best, I'm wishing you the best weekend you can ever think of. Thursday is the last day of the week. Tomorrow, you guys have to go to work. No, I'm just joking. I don't have to work tomorrow, but yeah, I start my weekend tonight. But before I leave and get out of the studio and skedoodle and tell you sayonara, toodles, whatever the case may be, I want to read some of those messages that you guys sent and I didn't get a chance to read yet. Delia says, I thought subtitles were annoying until dark. Now I'm suspicious of anyone who says they don't like subtitles. Rania also got in touch and she said, subtitles made me discover Subtitles made me discover Korean dramas. My sleep schedule has never recovered. Kareem also got in touch and he said, I really don't mind subtitles at all, man. I mind when someone watches with me and keeps saying, what did they say? I just want to respond to them and tell them, read the screen. Okay, I tried to capture the Kareem's tone. Hopefully I got it right. Minna says, Parasite completely changed my attitude towards subtitles. I would have missed one of my favorite movies ever. Wow. Again, thank you all for all the messages. Thank you for the voice notes. Thank you for the GIFs and the GIFs. Sirog is sending crying emojis and saying, please don't leave the studio. Dude, I gotta go, man. I gotta go. Anyway, enjoy your weekend. Enjoy the nonstop music. Please make sure that you tune in bright and early tomorrow morning and check out Sally Sampson and Rob Stevens with the morning show, 7 o'clock tomorrow morning. Until then, enjoy the nonstop music. Love you all. Have a beautiful night. Stay safe. And toodles.
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0: Every track has a story, and every dance floor has a moment you'll never forget. 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This isn't just another radio show. 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